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2: You see, most of us are constantly being shaken. We're being stressed. We're being pulled. But when I look to the Lord, I'm not going to be shaken. I'm not going to let anything shake me. I'm not going to let anything make me feel down.

0: And here's Jay John speaking at River of Life Church in Felixstowe, Suffolk, England.
1: Kelly and I, we went to speak at this conference, and they put us up in a hotel, and we were put up on the 37th floor of the hotel, okay, pretty high. And we were about to go to bed when we started to hear some fireworks, and the curtains were already closed, so we opened the curtains and we couldn't believe it. The fireworks were just outside our window. Literally, outside our window. But we were like one floor above the fireworks. So we drew two chairs, pulled them by the window, sat by the window, and we had a 30-minute firework display, and we were able to view them from above. And the perspective was completely different to any other experience that we had had in our lives viewing fireworks. Now, what do we need in life? We need insight, we need foresight, we need oversight. Insight is like looking at something detail. So it's like looking at something through a microscope. Foresight is looking at a distance, but it's like looking through a telescope. Oversight is a bit like being in a helicopter, looking down at where you live. The perspective is very different. Yeah? Now, who has got insight? Who has got foresight? Who has got oversight? Okay, that's a question, not a rhetorical question. Who?
2: The
1: only the Lord. And that's why in worship, we are tuning into the melody of heaven. We're tuning into God. Because what do we want? We want to have his insight. We want to have his foresight. We want to have his oversight. And of course, we want to have some hindsight. Wouldn't you fancy a bit of that as well? Yeah, it would be very good to have a bit of hindsight, but sometimes, yeah, we've got so many blind spots, haven't we? Yeah, and if a human doesn't reveal the those blind spots, it'd be great if God will, and God will. He really will. So, what I want us to do this morning is I want to encourage you to look in five different directions, okay? Five different directions. You see, if we change the way we look at things, the things we look at change. Now, what was God's first question to Adam? Where are you? What was Jesus's first question? What are you looking for? That was his first question. God's first question, where are you? Jesus's first question, what are you looking for? Okay, so I'm going to ask you those two questions. Where are you? Where are you hiding? Are you hiding? Behind some fig leaves? Where are you? What are you looking for? And I want to remind you this morning, is look in five directions. Okay, number one, look up. The psalmist in Psalm 121 wrote this, I lift up my eyes to the mountains. Where does my help come from? My help comes from the Lord, the maker of heaven and earth. Amen. Look up. Are you feeling a bit kind of down and heavy? Burdened? Don't look down. Look up. Where does my help come from? My help comes from the Lord, the maker of heaven and earth. I'm looking up. Have you noticed today? People with their little mobile phones, and they walk in the street like this, don't they? I can't believe it. How they do it and kind of not looking like this. Now, have you noticed this? I do people watching. I actually like going to

0: coffee shops for a little coffee, nice almond croissant, but I like watching people. Okay, and I've noticed this. They do this. Now, when you remove the phone, notice their body posture. They all need to see a chiropractor. They're like that. They're hunched up. Stand up. Look up. This lady went to see her GP because she was feeling kind of very down, very downcast. And the doctor said to her, look, this is what I want you to do. When you, because the doctor knew that she, from home, she walked to the station to go to work. So she says, right, this is what I want you to do. For 4 weeks, I want you to walk out of your house, walk to the station, and when you walk to the station, I want you to look at the chimneys of the houses. Okay? And just do that. That's my prescription for you. 4 weeks, come back and see me. She went back to see the doctor. Doctor says, how are you? She says, I'm amazing. Amazing. You know why? Because she stopped looking down. She started looking up. Because she looked up, she could breathe better. She could feel better. I mean, just the physical posture of just looking up. And for us, of course, we're looking up to the Lord, the maker of heaven and earth. And it's a reminder, isn't it? This Lord, who's the maker of heaven and earth, I mean, if he made the whole earth, all the heavens, he's pretty capable. Isn't he? He's pretty capable. And it's a reminder that actually when I start looking up rather than looking at focusing on my little problems, I gain insight, I gain foresight, I gain oversight, and it changes the way I see things. So we read in Psalm 105 verse 4, look to the Lord and his strength. Seek his face always. Look to the Lord. Look to his strength, because our strength is weak. And we read, those who look to him are radiant. They're always looking to the Lord. They're spending time with the Lord. They're drawing from the Lord. Psalm 16, verse 8, I keep my eyes always on the Lord. With him at my right hand, I will not be shaken. You see, most of us are constantly being shaken. We're being stressed. We're being pulled. But when I look to the Lord, I'm not going to be shaken. I'm not going to let anything shake me. I'm not going to let anything make me feel downcast. So look to the Lord. And there's quite a lot of pressure in our society, in our world, in our communities not to do that. But I would rather stand with God and be judged by the world than stand with the world and be judged by God. Amen. Okay, number two, look in. So we read in 1 Samuel 16, verse 7, the Lord doesn't see things the way you see things. People judge by outward appearance, but the Lord looks at the heart. Psalm 139, search me, God, and know my heart. Test me, see if there is any offensive way in me. We were staying at this hotel, and I'm like a little kid when I get into the room. I want to have a look at the view, look at the room, and then I go into the bathroom. And this particular hotel, there were two sinks. I was a little happy bunny, and they had a big, big mirror, and, you know, like five times the size of our mirror. And I'm like, whoa, you know. But sometimes the big mirror, is, you know, it's a bit too big really, isn't it? Because you don't want to see everything, do you? And but then there was this little mirror. It was a magnifying mirror, and the light came on, and I looked at myself, no! And Killy thought I'd slipped in the bathroom. So she comes running in, what's the matter, what's the matter? I said, I've got blackheads. You see, I hadn't seen the blackheads even in the big mirror. The big mirror didn't show the blackheads. I pulled this little mirror out. It was like, I thought my nose was one big blackhead. Where did I get this blackhead from? Now, what would it be like if you and I looked into God's mirror, at the airport, you've got to put your stuff through an x-ray machine, you've got to go through a machine. What if we went through God's x-ray machine? What would God pick up? What would God pick up in my mind? What would God pick up in my heart? What is it he would pick up? What would he see? He'd see all sorts of things. Jesus made 8 statements. They're known as the Beatitudes. And the word beatitude in Greek, magarios, blessed, be happy. Yeah. And in one of those, it says this: blessed are the pure in heart who shall see God. Okay, the word pure in Greek, I'm Greek. Yeah, so don't worry, but now you can say you know a little Greek. But the Greek word for pure is katharos, which literally means no mixed motives. So who are the people? Who are the people that are going to see God? They're the people who have no mixed motives. They're the people who have no agenda. No other agenda, no other motive. They're the people. There's no underlying hidden little thing going on here. I'm looking to the Lord. That's what I'm looking. I'm looking to the Lord. But I know as I look into my heart, I need some cleansing. We look up, we look in. I'll revisit the looking in a moment. Number 3, we look back. So we read this in John 1, verse 29. John, who is John the Baptist, saw Jesus coming towards him and said, "Look, there is the Lamb of God who takes away the sin of the world." He's the one who takes away the sin of the world. We've got 3 sons. When our firstborn son, he was about 4, he and I went to buy his mum a Mother's Day present. So we're out looking at stores. He's 4 years of age. We go into one store. As we walk into the store, there's this massive sign, and the sign read, "Do not touch. All breakages must be purchased." Why didn't I just walk out? I mean, and it's not just I've got a 4-year-old son. I know what I'm like. It's almost like because it says do not touch, there's this pull, isn't there? You just want to prove the point that you can if you wanted to. But Michael's only 4, and I saw it from the corner of my eye. He knocked it. And it was like slow motion as this thing just fell to the ground. And I was like, no! And it fell to the floor, push, smashed. The manager came out of nowhere. I mean, it was like, beam me up, Scotty, you know? And the manager just stood there, didn't say a word, pointed to the sign, "Do not touch, all breakages must be purchased." Now, there's no way that 4-year-old Michael could pay for the damages. Only his daddy could pay for the damages. There is no way that you and I can pay for the damages. Only our Heavenly Father can pay for the damages. And he did.
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4: Number four, we look around. And in Matthew 5, verse 14, this is what we read. You are the light of the world, like a city on a hilltop that cannot be hidden. No one lights a lamp and then puts it under a basket. Instead, a lamp is placed on a stand where it gives light to everyone in the house. In the same way, let your good deeds shine out for all to see, so that everyone will praise your heavenly Father. When we leave as his witnesses, as his ambassadors. You see, people don't care how much we know until they know how much we care. Now, some people create happiness wherever they go, and some people create happiness whenever they go. Be one of these people that creates happiness wherever you go. In other words, you and I can make the difference in someone's life. So leave the church today and say, Lord, I'm a channel of your goodness and grace. Help me to make a difference this week. Whatever it means, whatever it is, whether it's to a neighbor, whether it's to an acquaintance, whether it's a random person, what can I do? How can I be a channel of goodness, a channel of grace, a channel to touch the lives of others? Do you ever occasionally get a prompting and remember someone you haven't seen for years? Yeah. Doesn't that happen randomly? Well, where did that thought come from? Was it just a random thought, or was it a God thought? Was it God bringing that person to your attention? I remember once there was, I said to Killy, I really feel God wants me to go and pray for this woman. So Killy goes, well, you better go. And I said, it's an hour there, and then I'll end up spending an hour with her, and then an hour back, that's like 3 hours. Oh boy, where am I gonna find 3 hours to go and do that? Anyway, time passes, and I said to Killy, I really feel I should go and pray for this woman. And Killy goes, well, you better go. I said, yeah, it's an hour there, an hour back. I gotta find 3 hours. I've gotta find like a whole morning or a whole afternoon. I didn't go. A few weeks after that, we listen to the news. Our alarm goes off at 5:58. We listen to Tweet for the Day on Radio 4. 6 o'clock, get the news headlines. The news came on. The number one news of the day, the woman died. She's on the news. Her name's Amy Winehouse. Okay, and you're thinking, well, how could you have gone to see her? Because she rented my cousin's house. And my cousin said to me, John, whenever you want to go meet Amy Winehouse, tell me and I'll take you. And I didn't go. Because, like, it's going to take me 3 hours. I didn't go. I was so remorseful. I was repentant. And I said to the Lord, I will never do that again. And I can honestly say to you, my wife's here, that since that day, any kind of prompting, any kind of quiver in my liver, any kind of anything, I'm doing it. I'm going to go. I don't care if I look like a fool for Christ. I'm going to do it, and I have done. I think of somebody, I'll contact them, I'll phone them, I'll email them, I'll text them. I feel a prompting, I'll go and do it. I'll just go and do it. And I have, and I will continue to do it until I'm promoted to glory. So I'm encouraging you, don't be like me. Now, you know, I didn't go and see her. Did God have a plan too? Did someone else go and see her? You know, it's a challenge, isn't it? So just do it. Do it. And so we read this in 2 Corinthians chapter 4, verse 18. So we fix our eyes not on what is seen, but what is unseen. Since what is seen is temporary, but what is unseen is eternal. Eternal. You know, the Bible says that the length of a good life is 70 years. Okay, now 70 years, that's 70 years. Now, some of you are thinking, goodness, I'm older than that. But even if you got 100 years, do you realize that 100 years is just a blip on the eternal screen? It's just a blip on the eternal screen. That's all it is. So it's like, whoa, look ahead. And live your life in the light of eternity. And prepare yourself for eternity. You know, not many people today have got that hope. A lot of people's hope today is a bit like a hospital gown. You're usually not as well covered as you think you are. Well, you can hear it sometimes. You hear it in people's voices. Oh, I hope so. What do you mean you hope so? This is a done deal. We look forwards. Life without Christ is a hopeless end. But life with Christ is an endless hope. It's an endless hope. I like what Job wrote. You will feel secure because there is hope. So I want to encourage you to leave today saying, that's what I'm going to do. I'm going to keep looking up. I'm going to keep looking in to remain clean. I'm going to keep looking back because it's only the cross that redeems me, saves me, heals me. I'm going to experience all that. And then I'm going to look around. I'm going to be a channel of this to others. But I'm going to look forwards. Go as far as you can see and see how far you can go. Go as far as you can see. You see, that's the thing, isn't it? Because it's like, well, how far? I can see right up to there. But when I go up there, I can see further. That's my encouragement to you today. Go as far as you can see. And then see how far you can go. Press on. Move on. Become bigger, better for the Lord. Look up. Look in. Look back. Look around. Look forwards.
3: One inspiring presentation today from British evangelist J. John on Focus on the Family with Jim Daly.
5: That was such a great message, and I think I'm going to have both my boys listen to it. It seems like young adults are especially susceptible to having tunnel vision, and J. John's message was such a great reminder to always be looking for the bigger picture. That's true for all of us.
3: I think so, but especially for this generation of 20s and 30s. There's something there that they need.
5: Yeah, and J. John just has so much wisdom. And we finally got him to come to Colorado last fall. And it was really a joy to meet him and Killy. They're very genuine. And over the few days they were here with us, they spent a lot of time just praying for the people they met in the halls. It was awesome. One of the things that most impressed J. John John and Kelly during their time here was our team of counselors who spend all day on the phone giving great advice and listening to people who need the help. That's a free service we've been honored to provide for almost 50 years now. So if today's program brought up an issue

0: 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Perhaps you're worried about someone who seems to have lost perspective in life. 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

0: Do you ever wonder if you have to be extraordinary before God can use you? Maybe more talented, more polished, more put together? Well, this time on the Bible Bus, we're going to see that Jesus chose just ordinary people and then did extraordinary things through them. And that means there's real hope for all of us. I'm Steve Schwetz, welcoming you to Through the Bible. Find your seat and settle in, because before we open our study, Greg and I have a few great letters that we want to share with you.
1: Well, one of the things, just before we jump to the letters, you know, Steve, you and I try to do this intentionally, is let everybody know we're pretty flawed people ourselves, you and me.
0: Amen,
1: and,
0: brother.
1: And we could each give, because we're good friends, so we could testify to.
0: I could give testimony for that.
1: Yes, I'm sure, but we don't have that much time. but seriously, folks, that's an important point. You know, just let God use you, warts and all, flaws and all.
0: Yeah.
1: Do your best. But we love that us flawed people, those of us leading through the Bible, are watching God do amazing things. And we have some letters from the U.S. You want to start with this one?
0: Amen. Yeah, this is from Tanya in Arkansas. And she's got a great story. Listen to what she says. 7 years ago, I was face flat on the cold tiles. I had backslidden into a serious sin that I was delivered from many years ago. I was screaming inside to God, "How shall I go up against this temptation? It's unbearable." Our radio was always playing Bot Radio Network. I heard Dr. J. Vernon McGee right then through the radio saying, "For this is how you shall go up against temptation. Jesus used your program to utterly change my walk with Jesus." Today, we still listen through the podcast and Bot Radio in the car. Thank you for your ministry.
1: Well, once again, I think Dr. McGee often says that he knew he was flawed. He knew he had his imperfections. I know there's that one passage, I believe, in the book of Colossians where he says, "I wasn't the man I wanted to be, the pastor, the husband."
0: Yeah.
1: But God can use all of us because his word breaks through people's lives. Now,
0: Amen.
1: Here's 84-year-old Emma shares this. "I first found Dr. J. Vernon McGee on the radio back in the 80s. Through the years, I had sort of lost listening to the program. But then a few years ago, I got back on the Bible Bus, and I praise God for it. Since my eyes have gotten worse, I'm not able to read the word like I used to. Now every morning, I can sit and listen to Through the Bible on the app. Praise God. Thank you guys for keeping this program going all over the world. May God bless you and keep you."
0: Oh, Emma, thank you so much for that encouragement and your faithfulness in listening to the Bible Bus.
1: And Steve, just this morning, I sent an email to the staff and reminded them of something we've talked about before, that our English program, that app has been heard in 197 countries. So
0: yeah,
1: it's not just here in North America or Western Europe. It's all over the world.
0: Yeah, and growing. Okay, this next one is a listener. It's a note from James, and he prays with us on the World Prayer Team. And I love anytime somebody is on the World Prayer Team praying.
1: You're Steve's special friend now.
0: There you go. "It's been a busy month at work, so I fell behind on my World Prayer Team responsibilities. So I grabbed an Uber, figuratively, to catch up to the Bible Bus team. I read over each of the emails and the countries involved, did an in-depth prayer for each one, for the special needs and concerns of every country, and for peace, strength, wisdom, and fellowship for our brothers and sisters as they spread the gospel the best way possible in their region. Blessings to the entire team. Thanks be to God. In Jesus' name, amen."
1: Amen. And we do encourage you, if you are not a member, just go to ttb.org. There's a tile that says subscribed. Subscribe, you put in your email address, you click a box, and you're done. And every Monday through Friday, you'll get a very encouraging prayer email from a different country around the world.
0: Yep.
1: How about this last note from Allison, Steve?
0: Yeah, it says, "Hello, I'm a stay-at-home mom, and I love listening to Through the Bible through Bot Radio and also through the app. It gives me hope and strength for each day, having faith in God's excellent word, which TTB shares so faithfully. Thank you."
1: And a couple of these letters mentioned the Bot Radio Network, and we just

0: 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We don't have time to name them all,
1: yes.
0: But Through the Bible, by the grace of God, is on over 1,600 radio stations across North America. And we hope that God is going to continue to use it in these powerful ways.
1: Amen. Greg, let me pray for us as we begin. Heavenly Father, we are thankful for the continued reach and impact that you are allowing to still happen with Through the Bible as it goes out around the world. We pray that that would happen even in this program, that someone might come to Christ or they might repent from being wayward and turn back to you. In Jesus' name, amen. We're off to Matthew 4 on Through the Bible with Dr. J. Vernon McGee.
2: Now, as we come today to this fourth chapter of Matthew, we concluded last time the temptation of Jesus, or the testing of Jesus. And I think it might be well for us to make a very brief recapitulation today and look at some things that are very clearly taught in this particular incident in the life of our Lord. First of all, we have seen he's born as a king, he was introduced as a king, and he was baptized as a king, and now he's tested as a king. And all the way through Matthew, he's a king. And this testing reveals several things. First of all, the devil is a person. In this contact with Jesus, he's treated as a person. And that ought to answer the question for any Bible believer today, because sometimes the question arises, is the devil an influence, or just who and or what is he? And then we've noticed the very subtle insinuation of the devil. First of all, he says, if thou be the Son of God, turn these stones into bread. In other words, prove it in a way which is not God's way. And there was no attempt, of course, to tempt Jesus to commit a crime. May I say, for him, I don't think that would be a real temptation. But to do good, actually, bread is the staff of life, and therefore to make bread would be a very good thing. Satan didn't ask Jesus here to turn water into wine. Later on, he fed the multitudes with bread, but the inherent evil was to get him to go outside of the will of God for his life. Now, the Lord Jesus, all the way through here, as we call your attention to it, answered him from the Word of God every time. In other words, he used the sword of the Spirit to meet the enemy of God and the enemy of man, for that matter. His answer was, it is written. Oh, if we were only a little bit more adept at using a sword, that is the sword of the Spirit. That's our weapon today, and it's a good weapon, friends. Still a very excellent weapon. Now, he quotes from Deuteronomy. That's interesting. Did you know that when higher criticism in Germany began to level its attack against the Bible, the Graf-Waldhausen hypothesis leveled both barrels at the book of Deuteronomy. And apparently the devil hates this book because the Lord Jesus used it against him. And that's where he made his attack. Now, the second thing he did, he wanted to get Jesus to become a religious leader by a stupendous miracle rather than by offering his credentials in the manner that God had prescribed. The devil's way would miss the cross of Christ. And may I say that what's called Christianity today is devil entity or Satan entity, because it leaves the cross of Christ out altogether. And what he's saying, become a great religious leader by a miracle. And friends, it's very dangerous to be led astray by miracle workers. But don't misunderstand, I believe in miracle healing. That is, I believe that you go directly to the great physician. May I say, when you got something serious, you don't go to an intern or a quack doctor. What you want to do is get to the specialist in that particular field, and that's the one you go to. Well, I've taken my case to the great physician. He's a good doctor, by the way. I can recommend him.

And I believe in going directly to him and not through some of these so-called miracle workers. No man can perform miracles. Now, even the Lord Jesus would not become a religious leader the way the devil wanted him to become. And that's very interesting. Now you'll notice that the devil came back and he quoted scripture also. He came back and said, he'll give his angels charge concerning thee, and in their hands they shall bear thee up, lest at any time thou dash thy foot against the stone. My, he's pretty good at that, is he not? The only thing is, he wasn't quite accurate. You remember Shakespeare said that the devil could quote scriptures for his purpose. Well, he was wrong. He can misquote scripture for his purpose. And he left out a very important phrase in this passage that he quoted from Psalm 91, verse 11 and 12. He left out to keep thee in all thy ways. That's the important part of the verse. You see, it was an attempt to get him to ignore God's way. It's not always God's will, friends, to work a thing in your life or my life that's miraculous. This idea today that you can force God to do something and that God is sort of a Western Union boy, or that he is more or less working for you and that you can command him or get him to do anything you want him to. You can't do that. God is sovereign. We happen to be the creature, and we must yield to the will of God. And that may not be pleasant at times, but the will of God is that which is all important, not your will or my will. Another thing about this temptation that really raises a question, and that is the devil offered the Lord Jesus the kingdoms of this world. Now, I have a question to ask you today. Does the devil have the kingdoms of the world to offer? And you think that over before you come up with the answer. Well, let me give you my answer, and I have thought about it a great deal. The Lord Jesus never challenged whether he had the kingdoms or not to offer. He didn't say, don't offer me the kingdoms, you don't have them to give. I assume that he had them to give. That gives a little different viewpoint of the trouble we're having in the world today. The devil is running everything. We're so afraid, and I'm afraid Christians get hipped on communism, and that's bad enough, by the way. But back of communism is Satan, and back of the confusion in the world is Satan. Let's remember who our enemy really is, and it's a spiritual enemy, and he wants to become God. He wants to become God. He said, if you'll just fall down and worship me. Now, we're told here in this last verse, then the devil leaveth him, and behold, angels came and ministered unto him. And I think it's Dr. Luke that says he left him for a season. This doesn't mean that the devil just left him permanently. He did not. Now, I think that gives us a resume of the temptation as we look back of it. Now, let's move on from that today. And in verse 12, you'll note this. Now, when Jesus had heard that John was cast into prison, he departed into Galilee. You see, he withdrew from Jerusalem area because John now had been taken by Herod and put in prison. And verse 13 reads, and leaving Nazareth, he came and dwelt in Capernaum, which is upon the seacoast in the borders of Zebulun and Naphtali. We have here the Lord Jesus shifting his headquarters from the south to the north, and from Nazareth, his hometown, over to Capernaum. Now, Matthew does not give us the details here, and I think that you ought to notice that the Gospels are not attempting to parallel each other. One is not a carbon copy of the other. This attempt today to harmonize them is a big mistake. I have in print why four Gospels. And each one was written for a definite purpose. And not one of them was to be a biography of the Lord Jesus. No one could give that. But each presents his case to reach a certain segment

of the human family. And this is to reach the religious element. It was written primarily to the nation Israel. It actually was written in Hebrew. Papias and Eusebius, church fathers, both say that as well as others. Now, we find here that the Lord Jesus moved his headquarters to Capernaum, and Matthew doesn't give us the reason. We're told that actually he was rejected in his hometown. Now, he went down to Capernaum, and as far as I can tell, Capernaum became his headquarters and continued to be his headquarters until the time he went to Jerusalem for the last time to be crucified. And as far as I can tell, he never came to Capernaum after his resurrection. I don't think that he ever came there again. He had already pronounced a judgment on it, because this is the place that saw so many of his miracles, and we'll see later on in this gospel, woe unto thee, Capernaum. Now, we have then that statement, he's moved his headquarters there. Why did he do that? Well, the other gospels will not give you the reason, but Matthew gives you the reason, because everything he's recording, it's to show you that the Lord Jesus is the fulfillment of the Old Testament prophecies, and that everything he did, he's moving according to prophecy. And that actually we have here, therefore, the fact that he moved from Nazareth to Capernaum was all for a definite purpose. And here it is, verse 14, that it might be fulfilled, which was spoken by Isaiah the prophet, saying, and here is the statement, if you want to find it in Isaiah, it's in the 9th chapter, the first two verses, and also in the 42nd chapter, verses 6 and 7. I'm reading verse 15 here. The land of Zebulun and the land of Naphtali, by the way of the sea, beyond Jordan, Galilee of the Gentiles, the people which sat in darkness saw great light. And to them which sat in the region and shadow of death, light is sprung up. So that he went into this area, and I do not have time to develop this, but if you'd want to do some investigating, you'd find it very profitable to see the condition of that area at the time the Lord Jesus was there, when he was raised as a boy. It's called the Gentile country. And out of the Roman Empire, many had come into that area. It was a very wicked area. It was a very worldly section. It's a marvelous resort area around the Sea of Galilee. Now, these people in that area were very far from God. They were close to Jerusalem, but very far from God. And he goes into that area to Capernaum and not to Jerusalem to make his headquarters. To those people, here a great light breaks upon them. His very presence, of course, created a responsibility for those people, and our Lord judged them later. Now will you note verse 17. From that time, Jesus began to preach and to say, repent, for the kingdom of heaven is at hand. Now, he picked up right where John the Baptist left off. That was here the message, repent, turn around, come to me. The kingdom of heaven is at hand, in the person of the king, of course. You couldn't have the kingdom without him. The kingdom of heaven is at hand. And simply stated again, it's the reign of the heavens over the earth. These theologians today, some of them have made this a very complicated expression. For a poor preacher like I am, it's just a very simple expression. It's just the reign of the heavens over the earth. And that's what he's going to bring to this earth someday. After all, this earth is to be heaven for an earthly people. They'll go into eternity right here on this earth. Now, the church has a heavenly hope. And actually, the earthly hope is a marvelous hope. It's the hope of the Old Testament. Now will you notice verse 18, and Jesus, walking by the Sea of Galilee, saw two brethren, Simon called Peter and Andrew his brother, casting a net into the sea, for they were fishers,
And he saith unto them, follow me, and I'll make you fishers of men. We have in the Gospels at least three calls that the Lord made to these men. They were called first. You find him meeting them in Jerusalem. John gives us that. Then this apparently here is the second call that was given to them. They had seen him before. The first time he never called them, but now his second meeting with him at the Sea of Galilee, he calls them. And then you'll find they went back to fishing. Mark gives us that in detail, and also Luke. And you'll find that he called them again, and that was to apostleship. That's the wonder of it all, that he called men like this. And I've always felt if he called men like these men, he may be able to use me, and he may be able to use you. How wonderful it is to know he doesn't call perfect men. Now he saith unto them, follow me, I'll make you fishers of men. Now he may not make you a fisher of men because you're not a fisher. You're not in the fishing business. Maybe you're in some other business. But he'll use you. And whatever your talent might be, if you turn it over to him, he could use it. I used to tell a lady that was a member of my church years ago, she could bake the most wonderful cakes in the world, but she is tongue-tied when it came to talking to anybody. And she used to deplore the fact. And I said, it never occurred to you, maybe the Lord wants you in the church to cook cakes. Somebody says, well, that's ridiculous. No, it's not, friend. Whatever your talent is, God can use it if you'll let him use it. That's the important thing. And I don't care whether you got a talent or not, he can use you. And he won't have us all doing the same thing because we all don't have the same gift. The body of Christ has many members in it, and they're not all the same members. Now will you notice, and they straightway left their nets and followed him. And going on from thence, he saw two other brethren, James the son of Zebedee and John his brother, in a ship with Zebedee, their father, mending their nets, and he called them. Now, I'm not going to deal with these men, but in the other Gospels, we're going to get a little better acquainted with them, by the way. Very interesting men. And they immediately left the ship and their father, and they followed him. And Jesus went about all Galilee. Now, this is in the north section now, teaching in their synagogues. He's teaching and preaching the gospel of the kingdom. What is it? It's at hand in the person of the king. They are to accept and receive him, and healing all manner of sickness and all manner of disease among the people. Literally, friends, there were thousands of people in that day that Jesus healed. Now, we're going to see Matthew specializes in letting you know that. And if we'll pay attention to it, we'll find out there weren't just a few isolated cases. Thousands of people. That's the reason they never question his miracles. There are too many of them walking around. By the way, I live in Southern California. I don't see many of these so-called miracles walking around. They don't seem to come my way. Verse 24, and his fame went throughout all Syria, and they brought unto him all sick people that were taken with divers diseases and torments, and those which were possessed with demons, and those which were lunatic, and those that had the palsy, and he healed them. Notice the multitude. And there followed him great multitudes of people from Galilee, from Decapolis. Now, Decapolis were 10 cities on the east side of the Jordan River, and from Jerusalem. Now, they came up from Jerusalem, and from Judea, and from beyond Jordan. That means a long ways off. He is ministering there in the north. Now, we find in the next three chapters, Matthew 5, 6, and 7, we've come to the first major discourse that Matthew records. He records three major discourses, the Sermon on the Mount, and then in Matthew 13, the Mystery Parable discourse, and then in Matthew 24 and 25, the Olivet discourse. The Sermon on the Mount is the manifesto of the king, and the Mystery Parable discourse gives the direction the kingdom of heaven will take after his rejection, and then the Olivet discourse is prophetic. It looks to the future. Now, there's another discourse in John's gospel,
and that all new truth

0: new relationships with him, and we are vitally connected with that discourse, by the way. Now we're going to look at this discourse next time in detail. I hope you'll be tuned in, because this is very, very important discourse, by the way. So until next time, my beloved, may God richly bless you.
1: 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I'm Steve Schwetz, praying that God blesses you as you walk with him in his word.

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1: Files began to vanish quickly. First, Woody's hat, then his boots, then Woody himself disappeared. A director at Pixar was shocked to see years of work gone in a few seconds. The movie Toy Story 2 was almost lost forever.

0: Recently, the Wall Street Journal shared how the Toy Story sequel was accidentally deleted from their computer network. It was not intentional, but when they discovered their computer backup system was corrupted and key files were missing, the situation seemed hopeless. That is until the technical director realized she might have a copy at home. A few minutes later, she returned with the Toy Story 2 files intact. It's a scary feeling, a sudden realization when something terrible and irreversible is happening. But losing a film is one thing. Losing your soul is another. And when this life is over, your only hope, and mine, is that we trusted in Jesus and received forgiveness and salvation through Him. Welcome to Haven Today. I'm David Wolin, sharing the great story that's all about Jesus. And today we begin a new series called Hope When Life Hurts. We'll be hearing from several dear friends, starting today with Johnny Erickson Tata. Her heart for Jesus has been tested and strengthened through suffering. I've heard people express their admiration for Johnny, but as you'll hear today, there is a nuance to the strength of Johnny's faith. The strength is not really hers. She struggles mightily daily. She's not afraid to admit it. And in our conversation, Johnny shared how she recently lost the use of muscles in her arm. It was the only partial movement that she had, but still it was significant. And she shared how she wrestled with God.
1: When I lost that ability, I started thinking, God, I think you're asking too much of me. I'm already a quadriplegic, and now what little bit of functioning ability I had for decades is gone? Aren't you asking too much? Aren't you demanding too much?
0: Well, that was the question. And I think I'm on safe ground assuming that any one of us in her position would be asking the same question. Of course, only a small percentage of people will be called to endure the level of physical suffering Johnny has for so many decades. And yet, the truth is, life does bring seasons of legitimate suffering for us all. And until we reach the finish line of the race set before us, we can always count on another dark valley ahead. The question is, what will we do with this, both now and then? We don't have to be afraid. There's joy to be found in Jesus. And in fact, there's a type of joy that can only be found in Christ on a dark valley journey. And for that, Johnny Erickson Tata is a reliable, encouraging trail guide. Her recently published book of short devotionals for hard days really touched me. It's called Keeping Faith When Life Hurts, 100 Devotions for Hard Days. 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

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And now we'll get started with a song that actually came into my mind during my conversation with Johnny Erickson Tada. This is a great way now to focus our hearts and minds on Christ. The group is called Commons. They're joined by Kane in this version of Trust and Obey. When we

0: Well, today I am so delighted to be spending a little more time with somebody that I've gotten to know over these last few years in particular and regard as a friend. And I know there are many, many, many who would say the same. Johnny Erickson Tata, welcome back to Haven today.
1: Oh, good to be back with you, David. And I consider you a friend as well. It's been a delight to be connected with you and everybody at Haven.
0: No, well, I'll just give a little extra context for anyone out there who's unfamiliar, because many, many years ago, you founded a ministry called Johnny and Friends that serves people with disabilities and their families in all kinds of practical ways. But I say the most practical of all of them is by keeping the hope of the gospel in the very center and the love of Christ, just flowing to the people that you get to interact with. And I love the way you do that, Johnny. Thank you for doing that faithfully.
1: Well, thank you. And I hope that our listeners today are prepared to be encouraged in Christ, because I think we're going to touch on some things that'll truly minister to their hearts.
0: Mm-hmm. Well, we'll be talking about a book that just came out, a book of devotions that you wrote, Johnny, many of them, in fact, all of them, very, very personal. And that was one of the reasons I was drawn to this. The book is called Keeping Faith When Life Hurts. And we'll be talking about some things. I've highlighted some of my favorites and just want to use those to talk about some of these precious truths that point us to Christ that mean so much when we're in a hard place. But Johnny, I think

0: Talk about some of these precious truths that point us to Christ that mean so much when we're in a hard place. But Johnny, I think if you would, there are many listeners who know your story so well, but this is broadcast. There are listeners out there who are hearing your name and don't recognize it and don't know what the story of your life, which the Lord has crafted, looks like. So would you just briefly give a little overview for that person who doesn't know?
1: Well, it was when I was a teenager, reckless, stubborn, headstrong, do things my way. And I took that attitude to the beach one day, swam out to this raft, pulled myself up onto it. I didn't even touch the water, so I don't remember even thinking, was it shallow? Was it deep? Was it? Anyway, I took a dive, and that dive traumatically and dramatically changed my life, because my head hit the bottom of the sand. It snapped my head back. It crushed my fourth, fifth cervical vertebrae, which severed my spinal cord. All that to say, the dive left me a quadriplegic without use of my hands or my legs. And David, I have lived with quadriplegia for nearly 60 years in a wheelchair. And I will tell you that life hurts, but it hurts for everybody.
0: Yeah.
1: Life can disappoint you. It can depress you. And it can at times almost feel like your faith is literally being suffocated. So
0: yeah.
1: The challenge for me when I broke my neck, and the challenge for every Christian, is to not lose heart.
0: Yeah.
1: To find hope.
0: Yeah.
1: And most importantly, to keep faith. Wouldn't you agree?
0: Mm-hmm. I do. And that's the thing about living the Christian life. The longer you continue to walk with Jesus, the more you realize that he's the one who's choosing the path. And the path he chooses is not the easy way. That's the kind of trail guide he is. He takes us down some dark valley paths that we think, Lord, what are you doing? This isn't a good way to go. This would be a better way over here, you know. But he's not really open to our suggestions, and life comes and brings us, you know, a new dark valley to walk in. And so, Johnny, when I saw this book come across my desk, and publishers are so kind to send books like this over, and I begin to flip through this book called Keeping Faith When Life Hurts. And Johnny, part of the reason that I was drawn to it is because this year has hurt. And I'm not going to go into a lot of specifics, in part because that's not what the conversation really is about, but also because there's other people whose stories I want to give some privacy. But even within the ministry of Haven, some really, really serious and traumatic events have happened in the lives of some people, and we're all sort of feeling the darkness together as they face hard things. And when you go through those moments, when they come, there's these temptations that come into our minds and hearts that invite us to question the most precious promises of God, like, never will I leave you, never will I forsake you. And we begin to think, well, maybe they're untrue, or maybe they're just true for other people, but not for me, because it feels like God isn't here and caring about me. Can you relate to that?
1: Oh, I sure can. And it's totally natural. It is totally, quote, in the flesh to feel that way. When we go through the toughest of trials, our instinct, the natural instinct, is to complain. And yet, as you said, David, Jesus is the one who leads us down these hard paths. And yet he says in his own word in the Bible, in Philippians chapter 2:14, do not grumble, do not complain. And that is a hard thing to do. I mean, just recently, David, our listeners can't see this, but I'm sitting in a wheelchair, of course, quadriplegic, but I do have some pretty good shoulder muscles and halfway decent bicep muscles. Well, not long ago, I lost all those muscles on my right

0: arm. I'm not sure how it happened, but there was a nerve impingement along my spinal column. And for over 55 years, I had always used my right arm to feed myself.
1: Yeah.
0: And it was this precious little bit of independence that I was able to enjoy. But now I can't feed myself. And that little bit of loss, of course, you know, when you think about it, feeding yourself is a big deal.
1: Yeah.
0: But when I lost that ability, I started thinking, God, I think you're asking too much of me. I'm already a quadriplegic, and now what little bit of functioning ability I had for decades is gone. Aren't you asking too much? Aren't you demanding too much? And then I happened to stumble across Romans 8:32, where it says that he who did not spare his own son, Jesus Christ, how will he not also with him graciously give us all things?
1: Yeah.
0: Things like courage to endure, the ability to remain steadfast and loyal, hopeful and trusting, especially when we face hardships. Because I think when I lost the ability to feed myself, that was Christ's call for me to go deeper into his heart, to persevere in my beliefs when things go south.
1: Yeah.
0: And I think that keeping my faith meant anchoring myself even down into the depths of Christ's suffering so that he might show me his resilience when life hurt.
1: Yeah.
0: And I must confess, because I bit my tongue from complaining and said, God, show me the reason here. There must be a purpose. And of course, his purpose was that I might know Christ better, being unified with him in the fellowship of sharing with his sufferings. Now, I know that sounds like a lot of garbly gook theological stuff, but honestly, when you go deeper into Christ, there's that joy, there's that happiness, that profound sense of contentment that you wouldn't trade for a world of walking. You wouldn't trade for any amount of being able to feed yourself with a spoon. And so I'm grateful. I know it sounds awfully strange, but I really am grateful for the hardships they've helped me as of late. And I hope they've helped you too, David, your hardships.
1: Well, you know, that's the thing. And I'm glad that you really brought those things together. The theological, you know, we could leave them there, and there's nothing wrong with doctrinal truth. It's grounding. It's like the roots of a tree, but those roots have another side to them, which is the visible part, the experienced part. And what you're talking about is the reality of our union with Christ, by which the life flows from the vine into the branches, and in ways that are not abstract or, you know, just ideological, but actually experiential. We do get to experience the largeness of Christ that upsizes itself to meet the depth of the new, you know, need that we're experiencing. And there's so much faithlessness really in us, because we can go through years and years and years of growing spiritually, and yet there's something in us with each new trial that thinks, maybe I've reached the boundary of what Christ is willing to do or to go to, you know, to meet me in this new place. And every single time he proves himself faithful and kind of exposes our need for yet more sanctification, because he really will go there with us.
0: Yep. Yeah. There's one question I always ask myself when I hurt deeply. I deal with chronic pain. And when I'm deeply disappointed or grieving over the loss of some other little functioning part of my body that's now gone, I remember that each and every trial demonstrates to the world, even the unseen world, what I genuinely think of Christ. Or another way of saying is that if you can trust God as you persevere through your trials, that is a proof of what you think of Jesus and what he did on the cross. It's a proof of your salvation. And I always keep a heavenly mindset in my trials, David. I always try to think when I get to heaven, and I want to hear those words, well done, good and faithful servant, and not well done, good and faithful servant, but remember that trial where you caved in to the gossip around the water cooler, and when somebody used my name profanely and you said nothing.
1: Mm-hmm.
0: You know, I of course Jesus is not going to bring that stuff up to us, but I don't want him to even think that. I want to show him as much obedience as I possibly can, because my capacity for joy in heaven is commensurate with that. It depends on that. And I just want to squeeze every ounce of obedience that I can out of this battered and bruised body, so that my joy in heaven will be greater. And we know that that's the way God works. Romans, what is it? No, 2 Corinthians. No, it's Romans 8:18, I think, where it says that this light and momentary affliction is achieving for you an eternal weight of glory that far outweighs them all. No, that's right. 2 Corinthians chapter 4, verse 18, I think. I'm getting my verses mixed up there. But the whole point is, if we remain obedient, if we remain trusting, if we could only hold on and groan and say, Lord Jesus, help me.
1: Yeah.
0: As you said earlier, he runs to give us aid.
1: Mm.
0: Then we can make it through.
1: Yeah.
0: We can hold fast to our convictions when life is hard. We can persevere under trials, and it will show the worthiness of Christ and what we really believe about him.
1: Yeah, that's right. That's right. So with the time that we have left today, because you sort of gave a nice tee up to this one, I picked out one of these devotionals that you wrote. You were just talking about how our perseverance through a trial, which we don't tend to get A pluses on our trials. That's okay. We have a Savior who got an A plus on our behalf. Frankly, just persevering through them and hanging on to him is sufficient, you know. This is grad season here as we're recording. You know, we're gonna make it. But the other thing that trials do is they also expose the other things we functionally believe about God. So you started one of your devotionals with these lines. You said, "Would you like to know what you really believe about God?" And then you said, next time you suffer, watch how you react, right? Because you said, nothing reveals the stuff of which your Christian beliefs are made more than the tough times. And that's also true, isn't it? Because when we sort of take a look in the mirror as in real time, as it's happening, we're going to see some things that maybe we don't want to see. But of course, God already knew it was there. That's part of the point of the trial, to show us.
0: Absolutely. Absolutely. And that is so true, David. I preach that same, quote, gospel to myself. The next time I'm really hurting, I want what comes out of my mouth not to be, oh, darn, why did I do that? I don't want to chastise my husband, chastise myself, get mad at a coworker, irritated at the checkout lady in the grocery. I want to respond in a way that Christ would respond.
1: Yeah.
0: And so, I've got to keep pressing on. As it says in Philippians chapter 3, I got to strive toward the goal. It's a goal out there to win the prize of which God has called me heavenward.
1: That's right.
0: I love the example of Gideon this one I'm going to get right. Judges chapter 8, verse 4. When he and his 300 men were chasing the Midianites, and it says that they were, quote, exhausted. They were faint, it says, and yet they kept up the pursuit of winning the goal for the prize to which God has called us heavenward. That is what drives me every day, David. I've got to remember that I'm in a race, and Hebrews says to run it with perseverance. Run your race with perseverance, fixing your eyes on Jesus. I've got to do that, David, because I swear if I don't, I'm just going to collapse.
1: Mm.
0: And these days I see so many Christians who are allowing their faith to grow cold. They're slipping under heavy trials. They're crumbling and collapsing under the weight of pain and disappointment. And it's revealing their true spiritual condition. So keeping

faith when, you know, as the title goes, when life is hard, is so important, especially right now when the world seems to be splitting apart. The world wants examples of nobility and bravery and courage in the face of trials. They want stories that are vigorous and that have meat on them. They want to see people who their character reveals what they actually believe. And so in these hard days and with our own painful trials, we've got to continue to strive and persevere. It's a big battle, but it is also a good one. Even the

0: Apostle said, it's a good fight.
1: Mm. Which is why this is about keeping faith when life hurts. The most recent book published by Johnny Erickson Tada, my guest today. We'll be back again tomorrow. Johnny, it was a delight to talk with you today. Thank you for blessing us.
0: Always good to be with you, David. Anytime.

0: 'Tis So Sweet to Trust in Jesus by Casting Crowns. This is Haven Today. I'm David Wolin. I hope you enjoyed the conversation. We have part two of this coming up tomorrow, and that's the part of the conversation that actually brought tears to my eyes, hearing how Johnny Erickson Tada right now is experiencing the presence and love of Jesus in a part of her journey that just keeps getting harder. It's so hope-filled, so encouraging, so inspiring to help us all keep our own gaze fixed on Jesus. And to help you do that, I really do recommend Johnny's book of 100 devotions for hard days. It's called Keeping Faith When Life Hurts. It's exemplary, it's deeply moving, great for your own devotions, but it would also be a great gift of encouragement to somebody else. 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I'm David Wolin. Won't you come back again next time? We'll be keeping it all about Jesus. It's the great story here on Haven Today.
1: For your walk with Jesus, I'm David Wolin with Haven Today, inviting you to anchor your day in God's Word. It's been an eventful summer. Hopefully that's true for you in all the good ways we associate with summer, but also eventful for the world. 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

A warm welcome to our program, Prophecy for Today, where we study biblical prophecy and its application to our daily life. It's a wonderful day to worship God. I'm William Steves. Let's pray. Dear Heavenly Father, we rejoice in the gift of salvation we enjoy by your grace. Thank you for the blood of Christ, our wonderful

Savior, who has cleansed us from sins. I pray you would work in the hearts of our listeners today, especially if there are any tuned in who do not know you. Convict them of their sin and draw them to yourself. And it's in Jesus' name we pray. Amen.

Maranatha, friends, the Lord is coming. Luke 2, 46 through 49. And it came to pass that after 3 days, they found him in the temple, sitting in the midst of the doctors, both hearing them and asking them questions. And all that heard him were astonished at his understanding and answers. And when they saw him, they were amazed. And his mother said unto him, Son, why hast thou thus dealt with us? Behold, thy father and I have sought thee sorrowing. And he said unto them, How is it that ye sought me? Wist ye not that I must be about my father's business? When he was 12, Jesus traveled down to Jerusalem with his parents, but he did not immediately return with them. Rather, he remained in the temple, and we are told that he astonished the doctors of the law, the priests, and the Pharisees. Although he was a child, nevertheless, Christ was still the Son of God, and taught as one who had authority, not as one of the scribes. He knew the word of God, and he taught the word of God. Even when his parents ask him of his reasons for staying behind, he makes it clear that teaching the truth of God's word was always a part of the ministry that God had prepared for him. 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I'm William Steves. 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

is The People's Gospel Hour, Post Office Box 1660, Halifax, Nova Scotia, Canada, B3J3A1. And our United States address is The People's Gospel Hour, Post Office Box 55862, Boston, Massachusetts, 02205.

0: And now, the familiar voice of Pastor Perry F. Rockwood, who is at home with the Lord.
1: Shall we pray? Father in heaven, we bow today in the name of our Lord Jesus Christ. We're so thankful that God hears and God answers prayer. And Lord, I'm so thankful that we're together around the radio. And I just pray for each one listening in right now. I pray for those who are not well, those who are aged, those mourning the loss of loved ones, those who are lonely, those who are carrying special trials today. I pray, Father, for homes and marriages. And I know it is not God's will that that home and marriage break up. I pray for the many who are not saved, many who are religious but lost. Draw them to thyself. I pray in Jesus' name, amen. We're thinking today of the book of Habakkuk. I know there are many familiar passages in the Bible as each of us read perhaps our special interest portion. But I think some of the other books are so important for the day in which we're living. And certainly the book of Habakkuk would be the lesser known portion of the prophetic scriptures today. Let me just read a few passages from the book of Habakkuk. Notice first of all, chapter 1. The burden which Habakkuk the prophet did see. O Lord, how long shall I cry, and thou wilt not hear? Even cry out unto thee of violence, and thou wilt not save. Why dost thou show me iniquity, and cause me to behold grievance? For spoiling and violence are before me, and there are those who raise up strife and contention. Therefore the law is slacked, and judgment doth never go forth. For the wicked doth compass about the righteous, therefore justice goeth forth perverted. My, just read a portion of this wonderful book. Habakkuk was one of the 12 minor prophets. But what is a prophet in the Old Testament sense? The prophets were men whom God raised up from among his people to exercise a twofold function, that of foretelling, that is, declaring God's message of rebuke and judgment, encouragement and comfort to the people of that time. And also a foretelling, speaking about the future and God's ultimate plan for men and nations. But whatever the message, it stood in relation to the Messiah, Christ the Lord, who was the key to the scripture and the center of God's plan. Such a prophet was Habakkuk. He lived in the last days of the kingdom of Judah at the end of the 7th century before Christ. Yet he speaks to our situation today, as do few other portions of the Old Testament. His was a time much like ours. Disorder among the nations, injustice, corruption, and anti-God philosophy. It was a time of impending judgment. In Habakkuk's day, two nations, Judah and Babylon, were involved. How many nations are involved, and we see evil on many hands today. We know little or nothing about the details of the life of this man Habakkuk, but we know much about his mind and heart. Of all the 12 minor prophets, he is perhaps the most profound, a major minor prophet, if you will. Notice that he brought his problem to the Lord. The opening verse is important, the burden which Habakkuk the prophet did see. The word translated burden means just simply the prophetic utterance or vision that God gave Habakkuk. Yet, as the next few verses show, the occasion for that was revealed to him was indeed a burden upon his heart. He looked at Jerusalem and saw all about him wickedness and corruption. He begins a bold dialogue with God. How long

0: he is saying. Must he cry out to the Lord without being heard? How long must he scream violence without anything being done about it? Why does he have to see iniquity, strife, going on while God is apparently not interested? Therefore, he is saying, the law is slacked, and judgment doth never go forth. Verse 4. Of course, it's all very human. Habakkuk is a concerned man. He is stirred and perplexed by the shocking evil he sees in Judah. Boldly he complains, but he brings his problem to God. That's the thing. He brings his problem to God. Habakkuk was not an unconcerned spectator of injustice and corruption. He had what has been strangely lacking, a real godly sense of seeing that things are done right according to the Word of God. He took up his personal concern, the burden of what he saw, and brought it to God. And God gave him the great vision of what he would do about it. Habakkuk reminds us that God greatly uses those of his children who, looking about them, see burdens and then take them to the Lord. And if you're carrying burdens today, friends, the place to take them is to the Lord. There would have been no Reformation had not Luther and Calvin and the other reformers taken up the burden of the Lord. There'd be no great foreign missions movement had not Carey and Judson and Livingstone and Taylor and others like that had a burden for the unevangelized and done something about it. And that's the burden we need today. We all need that burden. So many today are lost on the way to hell. And many of them can say, no man careth for my soul. And we have the good news message called the gospel, that Christ Jesus came into the world to save sinners, that he went to the cross. He shed his blood to save our sin debt, to look after us, to meet our sin need, to be our substitute, to take our place. He who knew no sin was made sin for us, that we might be made the righteousness of God in him. He died for me and died for you and rose again and waits to save to the uttermost all who come to him by faith. This broadcast is sponsored by the People's Gospel Hour, Halifax, Nova Scotia, Canada, B3J3A1. Our United States address, the People's Gospel Hour, Box 55862, Boston, Massachusetts, 02205. Now, until the same time tomorrow, the Lord willing, Pastor Perry F. Rockwood, may the Lord bless you and make you a blessing.
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2: Our conscience is the moral filter in our life. 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The more of the Word of God is in your conscience, the more accurate you can make decisions. Now, some people's conscience has already been seared by their continuous devotion to sin and wickedness and so forth. So somebody says, just let your conscience be your guide. No, you can't do that. It depends on how your conscience has been trained. Otherwise, you make big mistakes. Remember this. You send your conscience through the Word of God. In the light of what God says, is this really what I should do? So you can't just leave it up to conscience, because the conscience must be purified by the Word of God to come to the right conclusion.
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3: Tonight is going to be partially cloudy and a low of plus 16. And showers and potential thunderstorms will move to Tuesday night with a low of plus 18. For your local five-day forecast, you can download our Discover Estevan app.
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5: Discover Estevan weather.
6: Tonight is going to be partially cloudy and a low of plus 16. And showers and potential thunderstorms will move to Tuesday night.

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1: Tonight is going to be partially cloudy and a low of plus 16. And showers and potential thunderstorms will move to Tuesday night with a low of plus 18. For your local five-day forecast, you can download our Discover Estevan app.
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4: Tonight is going to be partially cloudy and a low of plus 16. And showers and potential thunderstorms will move to Tuesday night with a low of plus 18. For your local five-day forecast, you can download our Discover Estevan app.
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3: Tonight is going to be partially cloudy and a low of plus 16. And showers and potential thunderstorms will move to Tuesday night with a low of plus 18. For your local 5-day forecast, you can download our Discover Estevan app.
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5: Tonight is going to be partially cloudy and a low of plus 16. And showers and potential thunderstorms will move to Tuesday night with a low of plus 18. For your local five-day forecast, you can download our Discover Estevan app.
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3: Tonight is going to be partially cloudy and a low of plus 16. And showers and potential thunderstorms will move to Tuesday night with a low of plus 18. For your local 5-day forecast, you can download our Discover Estevan app.
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4: Tonight is going to be partially cloudy and a low of plus 16. And showers and potential thunderstorms will move to Tuesday night with a low of plus 18. For your local five-day forecast, you can download our Discover Estevan app.
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3: Tonight is going to be partially cloudy and a low of plus 16. And showers and potential thunderstorms will move to Tuesday night with a low of plus 18. For your local 5-day forecast, you can download our Discover Estevan app.
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6: Tonight is going to be partially cloudy and a low of plus 16. And showers and potential thunderstorms will move to Tuesday night with a low of plus 18. For your local five-day forecast, you can download our Discover Estevan app.
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2: Tonight is going to be partially cloudy and a low of plus 16. And showers and potential thunderstorms will move to Tuesday night with a low of plus 18. For your local five-day forecast, you can download our Discover Estevan app.
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4: Tonight is going to be partially cloudy and a low of plus 16. And showers and potential thunderstorms will move to Tuesday night with a low of plus 18. For your local five-day forecast, you can download our Discover Estevan app.
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2: Tonight is going to be partially cloudy and a low of plus 16. And showers and potential thunderstorms will move to Tuesday night with a low of plus 18. For your local five-day forecast, you can download our Discover Estevan app.
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2: Tonight is going to be partially cloudy and a low of plus 16. And showers and potential thunderstorms will move to Tuesday night with a low of plus 18. For your local five-day forecast, you can download our Discover Estevan app.
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2: Good morning. It's Tuesday, July 14th, and Jess Ken is firing up the grill today with a fundraiser barbecue in support of the Jim Pattison's Children's Hospital. Stop by between 11 and 2, grab some lunch, and help support a great cause. I'm Daniel Esplin. It's been a busy summer in Estevan, even with all the rain. Looking back on the first half of summer, Mayor Tony Cernick says the community has really come together.
3: Oh, every event I've been attending has been well attended. Even expectations of attendance has always been good. And there's so many events going on. Like I said, just watch those calendars. Obviously, our new way of communication is Facebook, unfortunately, whether you like it or not. That's the easiest way, but there's community calendars all over.
2: City Council has approved street closures for three events this summer. You can find the full list at discoverestevan.com. The Bean Fade Swimming Pool is bringing back its sensory swim program after positive feedback from families last year. The swims offer a quieter, lower stimulation environment for people who benefit from reduced sensory input. Here's Sarah Yonner, Recreation Director for the town of Bean Fade.
4: Can just come and take advantage so it's not so loud, so that they're not getting splashed by other public swim patrons, and just kind of allowing to have the pool to themselves to enjoy a little bit of a quieter swim.
2: The program returns this summer as the community continues expanding accessible recreation opportunities. As temperatures rise, so does the risk of blue-green algae in livestock water sources. Producers are encouraged to check dugouts regularly and remove animals immediately if blue-green algae is suspected. Here's Livestock and Feed Extension Specialist Carissa Wilcox with more.
5: Blue-green algae presents itself as light green in color and can look like a paint-like scum on the surface of the water body. If you collect a sample, it might resemble grass clippings suspended in the water. It's important to identify it early so that there's time to manage or treat the water source.
2: Wilcox says toxic blue-green algae can be deadly to livestock, often within hours. The Estevan Legion is celebrating a major milestone this year. Branch 60 is marking the Royal Canadian Legion's 100th anniversary with a community barbecue and open house on Thursday. Frosty Forrest, president of the Royal Canadian Legion Branch 60, says they want people to better understand the Legion's role in Estevan.
6: And we want people to come out and see who we are and what we do. And, you know, I personally think we play a fairly large part in the community with our support for, you know, our nursing homes and the hospital.
2: The barbecue runs from 11 to 2 and will be by free will donation.
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2: Cardiff's Carter Beck has taken the next step in his baseball career after being selected 26th overall by the Atlanta Braves in the Major League Baseball draft. Beck talks about what's next after hearing his name called.
7: I haven't talked to any of the big league staff or anything, but I've talked to the staff that's going to help me out and stuff. And the big league fella, they're all busy playing games right now, too. And I got a couple years yet till I get to work with them, hopefully. But as of right now, just kind of getting my feet wet, figuring out what's happening, trying to get all the things in place. I head down there Saturday to report and kind of go from there.
2: Beck's 26th selection overall puts him among the highest drafted Canadians in Major League Baseball history. The Estevan Tennis Club has wrapped up a successful five-week lesson program and is encouraging players to keep building their skills through weekly sessions. Arnold Betzuma, president and instructor with the Estevan Tennis Club, has more.
8: We had a 9 and under group, and we had 6 participants in that group, and then we had a 10 and over group, and we also had 7 participants that finished up the 5 weeks for the training that we did through late May and early June. Fortunately, we were lucky that the weather didn't impact us too much.
2: Tuesday night development sessions will continue throughout the summer.
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2: It's another warm day across southeast Saskatchewan. Today, expect a mix of sun and cloud with a high of 29, though it'll feel closer to 34 this afternoon. Tonight, clouds move in with a chance of showers or a thunderstorm and a low of 18. Wednesday cools to 25 with a few showers possible. Then the sunshine comes back with highs of 29 Thursday, 30 Friday, and around 30 again for the start of the weekend. 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

0: I'll be allowed to make the announcement after 8 o'clock right here on Saskatchewan's Best Music. I do know Temple Garden Center in Moose Jaw will be the venue. Stay tuned. Her Voice, presented by CCAN on Golden West Radio, celebrating the women in the communities we serve, in the communities they serve, with contributions like leadership and innovation. Today we're featuring Joanne Kozolowski, born and raised and continues to make her home in Kindersley. We'll share her story with you. Winner winners with Currents Julie Fry and her family. 1 hour Callaway Park package yesterday on Saskatchewan's Best Music. She and her crew are going to Callaway Park and they're getting a refreshing stay at the Sheraton Cavalier Calgary Hotel. We got highlights. And we'll play the music from Paul McCartney, Paul Simon, Wild Cherry, and more. 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

0: You're listening to Saskatchewan's best music on your AM radio. Thank you. I'm Rob Kearney. So on the Rob Kearney in the Morning Facebook page, you'll see I'm sharing a post from the Canadian Forces Snowbirds. It reads, the team will be back on the road Tuesday, July 14th. We'll be traveling a route that takes us from home base through the heart of the prairies and into Edmonton by day's end. So leg one today, Highway 11 corridor, Moose Jaw to Saskatoon. They'll be doing a low-level leg along Highway 11, flying over the small communities that dot the route before arriving in Saskatoon. They'll fuel up in Saskatoon and continue on to Edmonton. So you can check them out. They'll be flying over every community they can between Moose Jaw and Saskatoon today. And they're telling us you can track the progress by using any flight tracking app or website. And they say flyovers are weather-dependent and may be modified on a moment's notice. But the weather's looking pretty good. So eyes to the skies along Highway 11 today to see the Canadian Forces Snowbirds.
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10: Today is another warm one with a mix of sun and cloud and a high of 20.

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1: Today is another warm one with a mix of sun and cloud and a high of 29. It'll feel closer to 34, though, this afternoon. Tonight, clouds move in with a chance of a few showers or a thunderstorm and a low of 18. And then tomorrow is cooler with a high of 25 and the chance of a few showers. Find your full 5-day forecast anytime at discoverestevan.com.
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1: Happy Tuesday, July 14th. After a few days under a heat warning, today's high of 29, some clouds and a summer breeze should make everyone feel fine. I'm Daniel Espelin. Estevan has been busy with summer events over the past few weeks as people make the most of summer. Since the pandemic, Mayor Tony Cernik says it's been great to see the community come back in a big way.
2: When you're coming out of it, you're getting back into the events. And I remember saying to myself, did all these events happen before COVID? So it was always comical. But again, now that everything's obviously back in full swing, the amount of events, you know, and like I said, the attendance is always great. The sponsorship and everything is just second to none in this city. And it's great to see.
1: City Council recently approved street closures for three more events this summer. You can find the full details at discoverestevan.com. A sensory swim program is returning to the Beanfaith Swimming Pool after local families asked to see it continue. The program was first introduced last year, offering a quieter swimming experience, and received enough positive feedback to return this summer. Here's Sarah Yonner, Recreation Director for the town of Beanfaith.
3: We had a parent reach out to us and ask if we were going to do it again because we had a trial of it last year. And we said, yeah, absolutely. We have time to do that before public swim and after our morning lessons.
1: Organizers say they will continue monitoring attendance as they look at expanding sensory-friendly programming. While recent rains have improved dugout levels across Saskatchewan, water quality remains a concern as temperatures rise. Livestock and feed extension specialist Carissa Wilcox recommends producers regularly check and test water sources throughout the grazing season.
4: So if we get extended periods of hot weather, evaporation can concentrate things like salts and sulfates in water, and that can ultimately affect livestock health and production. So it's a good reminder for producers to keep an eye on their water sources and consider regular testing of their water sources.
1: Blue-green algae can look like a light green, paint-like scum on the surface of water or resemble floating grass clippings. The Estevan Legion is hoping its 100th anniversary celebrations will also bring in new members. As part of the Legion,

0: Centennial. Anyone who has never been a member can receive their first year of membership free. Frosty Forrest, president of Royal Canadian Legion Brand 60, explains the goal behind the membership campaign.
1: You know, it's partially to help us with our membership and give people opportunity to be a part of the community. What we do, you know, on our end of it is, you know, you're busy, but it's so rewarding at the end of the day. It really is.
0: The promotion runs throughout the Legion's centennial year, with more information available at Thursday's open house.
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0: Current Divs Carter Beck is headed to the Atlanta Braves after being selected 26th overall in the Major League Baseball draft. Beck says continuing to improve and having strong support from his community helped him reach this point.
3: I always tell people, too, like, just keep grinding and they'll find you. And I think this draft really proved my point even more than I would have ever thought. And it's super cool the whole way. I got hundreds of people I could thank for the journey, and even all the people who cheer me on and follow the signs that I might not even know. I appreciate the support, too, because I always know everywhere I go, I got some support.
0: Beck says he expects to spend another couple of years in college before beginning his professional baseball career. Participation remains strong at the Estevan Tennis Club, with both courts often full during organized club nights. The club is also welcoming new players on Tuesday evenings. Here's Arnold Betsuma, president of the Estevan Tennis Club, with more.
4: We've filled both courts on most of our ladies' nights and men's nights, and we are also have Tuesday nights as the club has the access to the courts to continue with beginner skills development, and anybody that wants to come out that are club members can also be part of that skills development.
0: Anyone interested in learning more can take part in the club's Tuesday night development sessions.
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0: If you've been waiting for a break from the heat, you'll get a small one tomorrow. Today's forecast is a mix of sun and cloud with a high of 29, feeling more like 34. Tonight, there's a chance of showers or a thunderstorm with a low of 18. Wednesday reaches 25 with a few showers. Then we're back to sunshine and near 30 from Thursday right through the weekend. 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
5: He's Southern Saskatchewan's sunrise sensei from border to border. 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

0: A classic hit from Journey. It's Saskatchewan's best music. Top of the morning to you. I'm Rob Kearney. If you tune in on a regular basis, you'll know we've got six passes to Callaway Park, Western Canada's largest outdoor family amusement park, packed with rides, games, entertainment, food, and fun for all ages, and a one-night stay at the Sheraton Cavalier Hotel, Calgary, where you can relax after a great day at the park and enjoy a comfortable overnight stay. Well, we don't have those things anymore because we gave them away yesterday. And thanks to you for getting entered to win, we had literally hundreds and hundreds of entries from all across Saskatchewan. Even some people in Alberta were getting entered to win this package. We randomly picked a winner yesterday. I just saw the phone number and called it. Didn't even know who I was calling. It was Julie Fry from Swift Current. And as you'll hear, she was a little under the weather yesterday and trying to get some sleep, and I woke her up. But I think I made her happy.
1: Hello?
0: Hi, it's Rob Kearney, Saskatchewan's Best Music. With whom am I speaking?
1: This is Julie.
0: Hey, Julie. How are you?
1: Oh, I got a bit of a cold.
0: Oh, I'm sorry to hear that. Am I waking you up?
1: Yeah, that's okay.
0: Okay. How would you like to go to Callaway Park and enjoy an overnight stay at the Sheraton Cavalier Hotel Calgary?
1: Sure.
0: Well, you're our winner.
1: Oh, thank you very much.
0: Yeah, well, thanks for listening to Saskatchewan's Best Music. You got entered with hundreds of others from across the province, and you're our winner. So you've got passes to Callaway Park and an overnight stay at the Sheraton Cavalier Hotel, Calgary. So congratulations to you.
1: Okay, great.
0: Now tell me, do you have kids to take to Callaway Park?
1: Yes, I do.
0: Perfect. Tell me about your kids.
1: My daughter is almost 17. My son is 12.
0: Okay. Well, they'll have a blast at Callaway Park.
1: Yeah.
0: Have you been before?
1: Years ago.
0: Okay. Well, they're constantly making improvements. I went there last year with a young friend of mine who's got two little ones, and it's just pure joy, and it's great food and a lot of fun at Callaway Park. So that'll make for a nice little summer getaway for Julie and the kids for sure.
1: Thank you.
0: You're so welcome. I'm assuming you're in Swift Current, right?
1: Yes.
0: Okay. And I'm assuming you listen to the show on 570 CKSW?
1: Sometimes, yeah.
0: Okay. Well, great. Thanks for that. And enjoy your summer vacation.
1: All right. Thank you.
0: Congratulations again to Julie Fry from Swift Current.
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8: Another warm summer day is on the way. Today brings a mix of sun and cloud with a high of 29, feeling closer to 34 with the humidex. Tonight, clouds increase with a chance of showers or a thunderstorm and a low of 18. And then tomorrow will be a little cooler with a high of 25 and a chance of showers before sunshine returns later this week. Find your full 5-day forecast anytime at discoverestevan.com.
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0: Rock and roll from Street High. On Saskatchewan's Best Music, I'm Rob Carney. So the numbers are in from the RCMP, and their operations are at Country Thunder, Saskatchewan. Over the course of the weekend, they received 177 calls for service. They issued 28 Alcohol and Gaming Regulation Act offenses, 23 calls for disturbing the peace. Isn't that what we go there for, though? 11 reports of mischief, damage, or obstruction to property. What? Why? 5 reports of theft under $5,000. People had coolers getting stolen, along with lawn chairs and other merchandise. Come on, people. 2 reports of assault. 1 got a criminal charge. Traffic enforcement, targeting impaired driving. During the initiative, 54 drivers received roadside suspensions for alcohol or drug-related impairment, 42 for booze, 12 for drugs. In addition, 2 individuals were charged with impaired operation of a motor vehicle. They checked more than 1,000 drivers over the course of the weekend. And you know what the best number is, I believe? Over 20,000 people had a really, really good time.
1: Rob Carney in the morning.
0: Powered by JGL, Partners in Agriculture. It was a time when the average Canadian home was selling for about $149,000. A liter of gas cost about 50 cents. We were fired up when the cost of a stamp went up to 36 cents. It was 1988, and we were listening to this song on the radio. A song that resonates with hockey parents across the country. It's called Big League. It's Tom Cochran and Red Ryder on Saskatchewan's Best Music.

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2: It's Tuesday, July 14th, and with community fundraiser barbecues happening every day for the rest of the work week, now might be a good time to stop by the bank and grab some cash. I'm Daniel Espelin. It's been a busy summer in Estevan with community events happening all across the city. Mayor Tony Cernick says downtown has also seen plenty of activity this year.
3: Everything's looking good downtown. All the flowers are in. I've had so many comments from people that used to live here that are coming here and visiting the city already. Yeah, my Facebook messenger is always full of messages of people just saying how beautiful it is and how different it is and all that sort of fun stuff.
2: You can find a full list of upcoming events that have been approved for street closures, including one downtown, on the Discover Estevan app. The town of Beanfait is bringing back its sensory swim program to give more families a chance to enjoy the community pool. The swims create a quieter, more welcoming environment by reducing noise and other distractions. Beanfait Recreation Director Sarah Yonner says the Recreation Board recognized that there was a need for the program.
4: We're seeing that the demand is there. We have people on our board that are involved with the school. They're involved with different professions where they might see these kids and know that the need is there. So we just decided to put it on and see how it goes.
2: The sensory swims return this summer after a successful trial last year. Catching blue-green algae early can help prevent serious livestock losses.

0: Livestock and Feed Extension Specialist Carissa Wilcox says blooms often look like light green, paint-like scum on the surface of water or resemble floating grass clippings.
1: Blue-green algae is often caused by a combination of factors such as high temperatures, increased sunlight, excess nutrients such as nitrogen and phosphorus, and minimal wind action on the surface of the water bodies.
0: If blue-green algae is suspected, livestock should be removed immediately and the water tested before any treatment is considered. The SVN Legion is celebrating 100 years of service in Canada while continuing to support veterans and their families. Branch 60 will mark the milestone with a community barbecue and open house on Thursday, and officials say the Legion remains committed to helping veterans long after their military service ends. Frosty Forrest, president of the Royal Canadian Legion Branch 60, says the support is just as important today as ever.
2: They're a veteran that is going to see some terrible stuff, and they're going to come home and they're going to need some help, and it's important that we be there for them.
0: The open house gives residents a chance to learn more about the Legion's programs, its work in the community, and how to get involved.
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0: Carndiff's Carter Beck is encouraging young athletes to keep working toward their goals after being selected 26th overall by the Atlanta Braves in the Major League Baseball draft. Beck shares some advice for younger players hoping to follow a similar path.
4: The biggest thing at the end of the day, it's cliche and everybody says it, but you just got to keep working. You got to keep your head down. You got to be good to the people around you. You don't want to be the person nobody likes. Being the person someone likes and everybody wants to be around can really help you out in the long run, too. I'll say this, too. The most important work is the work that's not seen usually. You just got to keep working. A lot of times you're not going to get credit for what you're doing, but it'll show up at some point, one time or another, one way or another.
0: Beck expects to spend another couple of years in college before beginning his professional baseball career. The Estevan Tennis Club says learning the fundamentals early helps players enjoy the game for years to come. Arnold Betsuma, president of the Estevan Tennis Club, explains.
5: Tennis is a sport that takes a lot of skill development, and you have to know how to hold the racket properly and the proper way to strike the ball, also with footwork, and also to have there's a lot of etiquette involved, too, to understand how the game works and to understand the importance of being a good sport in the game.
0: The club continues to welcome new members throughout the summer.
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0: Summer isn't going anywhere. Today brings a mix of sun and cloud with a high of 29 and a humidex making it feel closer to 34. Tonight, expect clouds and a chance of a few showers or a thunderstorm with a low of 18. Wednesday is a little cooler at 25. Then we're back to 29 Thursday, 30 Friday, and another 30-degree day on Saturday. 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

0: Tune in for details and Saskatchewan's best music. I still don't know who it is. I'm going to find out just before 8 o'clock and let you know just after 8 o'clock. It's so exciting. Keep it here on Saskatchewan's best music.
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0: Good morning, I'm Rob Kearney. Her Voice, presented by CCAN on Golden West Radio this summer. We're celebrating the women in the communities we serve and recognizing their contributions. And today we're featuring Joanne Kozlowski, born and raised and continues to make her home in Kindersley, Saskatchewan. Whether she's volunteering, running a business, or helping improve access to wellness programming, Joanne has spent decades finding ways to give back to the community she proudly calls home. Kozlowski's volunteer journey began while raising her two sons, with baseball becoming a major part of family life. And what started with helping local minor ball soon grew into larger leadership opportunities.
2: I volunteered for minor ball for, I think, 17 years, and then was given an incredible opportunity to host the Baseball Canada Cup in 09 and 10. 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And I think the part of being involved with volunteering is the incredible people you get to work with.
0: She's making a difference in West Central Saskatchewan. 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
4: Today is another warm one with a mix of sun and cloud and a high of 29. It'll feel closer to 34, though, this afternoon. Tonight, clouds move in with a chance of a few showers or a thunderstorm and a low of 18. And then tomorrow is cooler with a high of 25 and the chance of a few showers. Find your full five-day forecast anytime at discoverestevan.com.
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6: 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It's Wild Cherry. 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
1: Good morning. It's Tuesday, July 14th, and Jess Can is firing up the grill today with a fundraiser barbecue in support of the Jim Pattison's Children's Hospital. Stop by between 11 and 2, grab some lunch, and help support a great cause. I'm Daniel Esplin. It's been a busy summer in Estevan, even with all the rain. Looking back on the first half of summer, Mayor Tony Cernick says the community has really come together.
2: Oh, every event I've been attending has been well attended. Even expectations of attendance has always been good. And there's so many events going on. Like I said, just watch those calendars. Obviously, our new way of communication is Facebook, unfortunately.

0: whether you like it or not. That's the easiest way, but there's community calendars all over.
1: City Council has approved street closures for three events this summer. You can find the full list at discoverestevan.com. The Bean Fade Swimming Pool is bringing back its sensory swim program after positive feedback from families last year. The swims offer a quieter, lower stimulation environment for people who benefit from reduced sensory input. Here's Sarah Yonner, Recreation Director for the town of Bean Fade.
2: Can just come and take advantage so it's not so loud, so that they're not getting splashed by other public swim patrons, and just kind of allowing to have the pool to themselves to enjoy a little bit of a quieter swim.
1: The program returns this summer as the community continues expanding accessible recreation opportunities. As temperatures rise, so does the risk of blue-green algae in livestock water sources. Producers are encouraged to check dugouts regularly and remove animals immediately if blue-green algae is suspected. Here's Livestock and Feed Extension Specialist Carissa Wilcox with more.
3: Blue-green algae presents itself as light green in color and can look like a paint-like scum on the surface of the water body. If you collect a sample, it might resemble grass clippings suspended in the water. It's important to identify it early so that there's time to manage or treat the water source.
1: Wilcox says toxic blue-green algae can be deadly to livestock, often within hours. The Estevan Legion is celebrating a major milestone this year. Branch 60 is marking the Royal Canadian Legion's 100th anniversary with a community barbecue and open house on Thursday. Frosty Forrest, president of the Royal Canadian Legion Branch 60, says they want people to better understand the Legion's role in Estevan.
4: And we want people to come out and see who we are and what we do. And, you know, I personally think we play a fairly large part in the community with our support for, you know, our nursing homes and the hospital.
1: The barbecue runs from 11 to 2 and will be by free will donation.
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1: Carndiff's Carter Beck has taken the next step in his baseball career after being selected 26th overall by the Atlanta Braves in the Major League Baseball Draft. Beck talks about what's next after hearing his name called.
6: I haven't talked to any of the big league staff or anything, but I've talked to the staff that's going to help me out and stuff. And the big league fella, they're all busy playing games right now, too. And I got a couple years yet till I get to work with them, hopefully. But as of right now, just kind of getting my feet wet, figuring out what's happening, trying to get all the things in place. I head down there Saturday to report and kind of go from there.
1: Beck's 26th selection overall puts him among the highest drafted Canadians in Major League Baseball history. The Estevan Tennis Club has wrapped up a successful five-week lesson program and is encouraging players to keep building their skills through weekly sessions. Arnold Betsuma, president and instructor with the Estevan Tennis Club, has more.
7: We had a 9 and under group, and we had 6 participants in that group, and then we had a 10 and over group, and we also had 7 participants that finished up the 5 weeks for the training that we did through late May and early June. Fortunately, we were lucky that the weather didn't impact us too much.
1: Tuesday night development sessions will continue throughout the summer.
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1: It's another warm day across southeast Saskatchewan. Today, expect a mix of sun and cloud with a high of 29, though it'll feel closer to 34 this afternoon. Tonight, clouds move in with a chance of showers or a thunderstorm and a low of 18. Wednesday cools to 25 with a few showers possible. Then the sunshine comes back with highs of 29 Thursday, 30 Friday, and around 30 again for the start of the weekend. 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

0: Rock star Billy Idol, Saskatchewan's best music. I'm Rob Carney. Good morning to you. We're waking up with no heat warnings in Saskatchewan today. That's refreshing, isn't it? It's still going to be nice and warm today, just not 45 degrees with the Humidex, okay? We do have a yellow warning for air quality up in, I'd say northeast Saskatchewan. So areas north of Nipawin and Prince Albert and eastward because of forest fire smoke. The heat moved through Manitoba yesterday. A number of record highs were set, and it's now settling into Ontario. They're under a heat warning today. Now, the hot spot in Saskatchewan yesterday, 32 degrees at Val Marie. The hot spot in Canada yesterday, Armstrong, Ontario, at 41 degrees Celsius. Ouch.
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8: Another warm summer day is on the way. Today brings a mix of sun and cloud with a high of 29, feeling closer to 34 with the Humidex. Tonight, clouds increase with a chance of showers or a thunderstorm and a low of 18. And then tomorrow will be a little cooler with a high of 25 and a chance of showers before sunshine returns later this week. Find your full 5-day forecast anytime at discoverestevan.com.
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That's just one of the many big-name rock and roll bands that have come to Moose Jaw to play at Temple Garden Center. That's Nazareth on Saskatchewan's Best Music. And we've got a major concert announcement to share in minutes. After 8 o'clock this morning, I'll let you know on Saskatchewan's Best Music. I just found out who's coming to see us, and we'll let you know. The venue, Temple Garden Center, Moose Jaw, we'll let

0: You know, after 8 o'clock, right here on Saskatchewan's best music. Stay with me.
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0: 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He introduces us to a few of his friends, favorite artists, songs that inspired him, and so much more. 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

0: This is CJ 1150 Estevan, Golden West, connecting communities.
1: Happy Tuesday, July 14th. After a few days under a heat warning, today's high of 29, some clouds and a summer breeze should make everyone feel fine. I'm Daniel Espelin. Estevan has been busy with summer events over the past few weeks as people make the most of summer. Since the pandemic, Mayor Tony Cernik says it's been great to see the community come back in a big way.
2: When you're coming out of it, you're getting back into the events. And I remember saying to myself, did all these events happen before COVID? So it was always comical. But again, now that everything's obviously back in full swing, the amount of events, you know, and like I said, the attendance is always great. The sponsorship and everything is just second to none in this city. And it's great to see.
1: City Council recently approved street closures for three more events this summer. You can find the full details at discoverestevan.com. A sensory swim program is returning to the Beanfate Swimming Pool after local families asked to see it continue. The program was first introduced

0: last year offering a quieter swimming experience and received enough positive feedback to return this summer. Here's Sarah Yonner, Recreation Director for the town of Bean Fate.
1: We had a parent reach out to us and ask if we were going to do it again because we had a trial of it last year. And we said, yeah, absolutely. We have time to do that before public swim and after our morning lessons.
0: Organizers say they will continue monitoring attendance as they look at expanding sensory-friendly programming. While recent rains have improved dugout levels across Saskatchewan, water quality remains a concern as temperatures rise. Livestock and feed extension specialist Carissa Wilcox recommends producers regularly check and test water sources throughout the grazing season.
2: So if we get extended periods of hot weather, evaporation can concentrate things like salts and sulfates in water, and that can ultimately affect livestock health and production. So it's a good reminder for producers to keep an eye on their water sources and consider regular testing of their water sources.
0: Blue-green algae can look like a light green, paint-like scum on the surface of water or resemble floating grass clippings. The S-Van Legion is hoping its 100th anniversary celebrations will also bring in new members. As part of the Legion's centennial, anyone who has never been a member can receive their first year of membership free. Frosty Forrest, president of Royal Canadian Legion Brand 60, explains the goal behind the membership campaign.
3: You know, it's partially to help us with our membership and give people opportunity to be a part of the community. What we do, you know, on our end of it is, you know, you're busy, but it's so rewarding at the end of the day. It really is.
0: The promotion runs throughout the Legion's centennial year, with more information available at Thursday's open house.
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0: Current Carter Beck is headed to the Atlanta Braves after being selected 26th overall in the Major League Baseball draft. Beck says continuing to improve and having strong support from his community helped him reach this point.
5: I always tell people, too, like, just keep grinding and they'll find you. And I think this draft really proved my point even more than I would have ever thought. And it's super cool the whole way. I got hundreds of people I could thank for the journey, and even all the people who cheer me on and follow the signs that I might not even know, I appreciate the support too, because I always know everywhere I go I got some support.
0: Beck says he expects to spend another couple of years in college before beginning his professional baseball career. Participation remains strong at the Estevan Tennis Club, with both courts often full during organized club nights. The club is also welcoming new players on Tuesday evenings. Here's Arnold Betsuma, president of the Estevan Tennis Club, with more.
6: We've filled both courts on most of our ladies' nights and men's nights, and we are also have Tuesday nights as the club has the access to the courts to continue with beginner skills development, and anybody that wants to come out that are club members can also be part of that skills development.
0: Anyone interested in learning more can take part in the club's Tuesday night development sessions.
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0: If you've been waiting for a break from the heat, you'll get a small one tomorrow. Today's forecast is a mix of sun and cloud with a high of 29, feeling more like 34. Tonight, there's a chance of showers or a thunderstorm with a low of 18. Wednesday reaches 25 with a few showers. Then we're back to sunshine and near 30 from Thursday right through the weekend. 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
7: Federal, provincial, and territorial agriculture ministers are meeting in Halifax this week. Saskatchewan's agriculture minister, David Merritt, says the meetings will focus heavily on developing the next agricultural policy framework.
8: Obviously, we've had some initial engagements with the ministry folks right across the country and federally and provincially as well. And, you know, there's a lot of things in there. Like, we just want to ensure that the program we have now, in some cases, is there things we can improve on? And I think there is. And is there things we just want to continue on?
7: Merritt talked with producer groups heading into the meetings to get their feedback on issues and concerns.
8: They want to see some enhancements on the eligibility, some of the expenses. We heard from the livestock sector, you know, once again, loud and clear that they want to see a national livestock price insurance program.
7: He noted another item on his agenda is discussing CUSMA and the importance of it for producers. For Golden West, I'm Glendalee Allen Voss.

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0: Classic hit from Duran Duran on Saskatchewan Space Music. I'm Rob Carney. You and I have been waiting patiently for the big concert announcement from Temple Garden Center in Moose Jaw. Here you go.
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0: Oh, it's a Saturday night, too. Tom Cochran, Amanda Marshall, the White Hot Dark Horse Tour, Saturday, November 7th, Temple Garden Center in Moose Jaw. 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I'll have details on that tomorrow morning right here on Saskatchewan Spence Music. 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

0: 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Good morning, I'm Rob Carney. 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The best of the best from the Twitterati coming up on my daily commentary.
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1: Discover Estevan weather.
7: Today is another warm one with a mix of sun and cloud and a high of 29. It'll feel closer to 34, though, this afternoon. Tonight, clouds move in with a chance of a few showers or a thunderstorm and a low of 18. And then tomorrow is cooler with a high of 25 and the chance of a few showers. Find your full five-day forecast anytime at discoverestevan.com.
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0: It's time for the best from the best of the Twitterati on Twitter Tuesday. This funny girl I follow says, "Pop and lock? Yeah, that's my knees when I stand up." Here's a guy who shares, "I now understand why animals chase people." I like this. "They say when you post on the internet, the whole world can see it. I say it's pompous to believe the whole world is going to read my tweets." A middle-aged fella I know writes, "I'm going to open a restaurant called Peace and Quiet. Kids' meals will go for $150. This tweet from yesterday. A co-worker asked what I did on the weekend. "I'm in my 50s, Carol. I'm off work. I was on a heating pad, eating nachos, and watching TV." Here's a guy who says, "I have the memory of an elephant. I saw it at the circus when I was a boy." Can you relate to this? Brains should be removable at bedtime. And one more from a young mom I follow. "My house identifies as being clean and tidy." I'm Rob Carney.

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1: It's Tuesday, July 14th, and with community fundraiser barbecues happening every day for the rest of the work week, now might be a good time to stop by the bank and grab some cash. I'm Daniel Espelin. It's been a busy summer in Estevan with community events happening all across the city. Mayor Tony Cernik says downtown has also seen plenty of activity this year.
2: Everything's looking good downtown. All the flowers are in. I've had so many comments from people that used to live here that are coming here and visiting the city already. Yeah, my Facebook messenger is always full of messages of people just saying how beautiful it is and how different it is and all that sort of fun stuff.
1: You can find a full list of upcoming events that have been approved for street closures, including one downtown, on the Discover Estevan app. The town of Beanfate is bringing back its sensory swim program to give more families a chance to enjoy the community pool. The swims create a quieter, more welcoming environment by reducing noise and other distractions. Beanfate Recreation Director Sarah Yonner says the Recreation Board recognized that there was a need for the program.
3: We're seeing that the demand is there. We have people on our board that are involved with the school. They're involved with different professions where they might see these kids and know that the need is there. So we just decided to put it on and see how it goes.
1: The sensory swims return this summer after a successful trial last year. Catching blue-green algae early can help prevent serious livestock losses. Livestock and feed extension specialist Carissa Wilcox says blooms often look like light green, paint-like scum on the surface of water or resemble floating grass clippings.
4: Blue-green algae is often caused by a combination of factors such as high temperatures, increased sunlight, excess nutrients such as nitrogen and phosphorus, and minimal wind action on the surface of the water bodies.
1: If blue-green algae is suspected, livestock should be removed immediately and the water tested before any treatment is considered. The Estevan Legion is celebrating 100 years of service in Canada while continuing to support veterans and their families. Branch 60 will mark the milestone with a community barbecue and open house on Thursday, and officials say the Legion remains committed to helping veterans long after their military service ends. Frosty Forrest, president of the Royal Canadian Legion Branch 60, says the support is just as important today as ever.
5: They're a veteran that is going to see some terrible stuff, and they're going to come home and they're going to need some help, and it's important that we be there for them.
1: The open house gives residents a chance to learn more about the Legion's programs, its work in the community, and how to get involved.
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1: Carndiff's Carter Beck is encouraging young athletes to keep working toward their goals after being selected 26th overall by the Atlanta Braves in the Major League Baseball draft. Beck shares some advice for younger players hoping to follow a similar path.
7: The biggest thing at the end of the day, it's cliche and everybody says it, but you just got to keep working. You got to keep your head down. You got to be good to the people around you. You don't want to be a certain person nobody likes. Being the person someone likes and everybody wants to be around can really help you out in the long run, too. I'll say this, too. The most important work is the work that's not seen easily. You just got to keep working. A lot of times you're not going to get credit for what you're doing, but it'll show up at some point, one time or another, one way or another.
1: Beck expects to spend another couple of years in college before beginning his professional baseball career. The Estevan Tennis Club says learning the fundamentals early helps players enjoy the game for years to come. Arnold Betsuma, president of the Estevan Tennis Club, explains.
8: Tennis is a sport that takes a lot of skill development, and you have to know how to hold the racket properly and the proper way to strike the ball, also with footwork, and also to have there's a lot of etiquette involved, too, to understand how the game works and to understand the importance of being a good sport in the game.
1: The club continues to welcome new members throughout the summer.
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1: Summer isn't going anywhere. Today brings a mix of sun and cloud with a high of 29 and a humidex, making it feel closer to 34. Tonight, expect clouds and a chance of a few showers or a thunderstorm with a low of 18. Wednesday is a little cooler at 25. Then we're back to 29 Thursday, 30 Friday, and another 30-degree day on Saturday. 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
0: A chair and join the conversation on the text line 306-693-8000. 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

0: A classic hit from the Police on Saskatchewan's Best Music. I'm Rob Carney, Lang, Saskatchewan, Southeast Saskatchewan. Big weekend coming up. It's the homecoming celebration, 120th anniversary. And baseball is returning to Beck Field for the first time in almost 20 years, marking a major milestone. Ray Beck says organizers are excited to see the project come to life this weekend.
1: And it's coming together wonderful. We haven't had baseball since 2007 in Lang, so this will be the first game. And then we have opening ceremonies. We have the first pitch being thrown out by two veterans of the 1956 Babe Ruth team that were in the South Provincial Finals. So that'll be exciting.
0: Celebrating history and the future in Lang, Saskatchewan this weekend. More on this story, our Cross Saskatchewan Checkup with Natasha Weeb from AM 1190 and discoverweyburn.com coming up after 9 o'clock.
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1: Another warm summer day is on the way. Today brings a mix of sun and cloud with a high of 29, feeling closer to 34 with the humidex. Tonight, clouds increase with a chance of showers or a thunderstorm and a low of 18. And then tomorrow will be a little cooler with a high of 25 and a chance of showers before sunshine returns later this week. Find your full 5-day forecast anytime at discoverestevan.com.
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0: 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I'm Rob Kearney. Just in case you missed the big concert announcement earlier this hour, here you go.
1: Tom Cochran and Amanda Marshall. 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
0: On a Saturday night, how good is that? 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
0: For some reason, this song always makes me hungry for poached eggs and chicken chow mein. You can eat them together, can't you? It's Chinatown Calculation. It's Doug and the Slugs on Saskatchewan's Best Music.

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2: Good morning. It's Tuesday, July 14th, and Jess Can is firing up the grill today with a fundraiser barbecue in support of the Jim Pattison's Children's Hospital. Stop by between 11 and 2, grab some lunch, and help support a great cause. I'm Daniel Esplin. It's been a busy summer in Estevan, even with all the rain. Looking back on the first half of summer, Mayor Tony Cernick says the community has really come together.
3: Oh, every event I've been attending has been well attended. Even expectations of attendance has always been good. And there's so many events going on. Like I said, just watch those calendars. Obviously, our new way of communication is Facebook, unfortunately, whether you like it or not. That's the easiest way, but there's community calendars all over.
2: City Council has approved street closures for three events this summer. You can find the full list at discoverestevan.com. The Bean Fade Swimming Pool is bringing back its sensory swim program after positive feedback from families last year. The swims offer a quieter, lower stimulation environment for people who benefit from reduced sensory input. Here's Sarah Yonner, Recreation Director for the town of Bean Fade.
4: Can just come and take advantage so it's not so loud, so that they're not getting splashed by other public swim patrons, and just kind of allowing to have the pool to themselves to enjoy a little bit of a quieter swim.
2: The program returns this summer as the community continues expanding accessible recreation opportunities. As temperatures rise, so does the risk of blue-green algae in livestock water sources. Producers are encouraged to check dugouts regularly and remove animals immediately if blue-green algae is suspected. Here's Livestock and Feed Extension Specialist Carissa Wilcox with more.
5: Blue-green algae presents itself as light green in color and can look like a paint-like scum on the surface of the water body. If you collect a sample, it might resemble grass clippings suspended in the water. It's important to identify it early so that there's time to manage or treat the water source.
2: Wilcox says toxic blue-green algae can be deadly to livestock, often within hours. The Estevan Legion is celebrating a major milestone this year. Branch 60 is marking the Royal Canadian Legion's 100th anniversary with a community barbecue and open house on Thursday. Frosty Forrest, president of the Royal Canadian Legion Branch 60, says they want people to better understand the Legion's role in Estevan.
6: And we want people to come out and see who we are and what we do. And, you know, I personally think we play a fairly large part in the community with our support for, you know, our nursing homes and the hospital.
2: The barbecue runs from 11 to 2 and will be by free will donation.
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2: Carndiff's Carter Beck has taken the next step in his baseball career after being selected 26th overall by the Atlanta Braves in the Major League Baseball Draft. Beck talks about what's next after hearing his name called.
7: I haven't talked to any of the big league staff or anything, but I've talked to the staff that's going to help me out and stuff. And the big league fellow, they're all busy playing games right now, too. And I got a couple years yet till I get to work with them, hopefully. But as of right now, just kind of getting my feet wet, figuring out what's happening, trying to get all the things in place. I head down there Saturday to report and kind of go from there.
2: Beck's 26th selection overall puts him among the highest drafted Canadians in Major League Baseball history. The Estevan Tennis Club has wrapped up a successful five-week lesson program and is encouraging players to keep building their skills through weekly sessions. Arnold Betzuma, president and instructor with the Estevan Tennis Club, has more.
8: We had a 9 and under group, and we had 6 participants in that group, and then we had a 10 and over group, and we also had 7 participants that finished up the 5 weeks for the training that we did through late May and early June. Fortunately, we were lucky that the weather didn't impact us too much.
2: Tuesday night development sessions will continue throughout the summer.
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2: It's another warm day across southeast Saskatchewan. Today, expect a mix of sun and cloud with a high of 29, though it'll feel closer to 34 this afternoon. Tonight, clouds move in with a chance of showers or a thunderstorm and a low of 18. Wednesday cools to 25 with a few showers possible. Then the sunshine comes back with highs of 29 Thursday, 30 Friday, and around 30 again for the start of the weekend. 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

0: That was a top 10 hit for U2 back in 1991. Would you believe that's 35 years ago now? Good morning. I'm Rob Kearney. 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Natasha Weeb standing by. And this story is tugging at the heartstrings for people across Saskatchewan. The GoFundMe surpasses $141,000 in support of the Hansen family. This is a tragic story where a young farmer had an air crash and suffered some terrible burns, and the Hansen family needs our support. Tell us that story and how we can access that GoFundMe page to support the family.
1: Yeah, unfortunately, it was a tragic accident we saw just at the end of last week where a spray pilot was hit the embankment by the side of a highway and got into a pretty brutal plane crash, and it was very, very tragic news for this family, but he was able to survive, and he's currently fighting for his life in the hospital, and we're seeing a lot of updates from his family. They're all there with him, and they're just looking for people's support. Of course, both of them are off work. He's in Alberta in their a very specialized burn unit to help him recover, and they're just asking for people to reach out, help cover the cost of not being able to work, being in a different province, and helping him get this care that he needs so hopefully he can recover. I believe it's expected that he's supposed to be in hospital for about 40 days. So far, it has been a huge success. We're seeing over $140,000 raised for this family, which is incredible. And of course, every single bit helps. I mean, we don't really know what the future holds for this couple, but of course, everyone around here is sending prayers and wishing them the best. And it's, while it's a tragic story, it's also an example of the way the community can come together.
0: 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Weyburn City Council in the news, and the big item on the agenda, new sewer lining technology that will reduce service disruptions, which is a good news story, I think, Natasha.
1: I would say so. I mean, I feel like not many people are familiar with what's going on underneath their streets and what goes between the stuff that we kick out of our home into our sewer system and then where it goes from there. So this is one way that the city is helping to maintain that part of our system and keep things running smoothly with minimal disruptions for us. It's kind of a lining system that's going to help them to be able to kind of push through that lining through the system as opposed to digging things up and causing disturbances. So it's pretty exciting stuff, and they're just trying to let people know what's going on and what kind of things they're doing to help keep our city running smoothly. And yeah, it's amazing to see new technologies come that help city work take less of a toll on the people just trying to live their life. So
0: read all about it on DiscoverWeyburn.com today. I talked about it on the Golden West AM network earlier today. The community of Lang getting ready to celebrate its 120th anniversary this weekend.
1: Yeah, it's pretty exciting. 120 years is no small feat for a community, and we're seeing a lot of stuff going on in the town of Lang. So the celebration's coming up on this Friday and Saturday is when it begins, and they say that there's going to be a lot going on. We're seeing some community mosaic mural being unveiled, and there's going to be cake cutting, of course, celebrating a birthday, and fireworks, and just a huge celebration to celebrate this. Celebrate this milestone for this community. And of course,

0: seeing some sports. We're seeing some cornhole. We're seeing a doubleheader baseball game at Beck Field. So, and it's all going to wrap up going back to some Ukrainian culture with a supper at the Lang Hall. And so it's going to be a lot of fun. They're inviting everyone to come out, have fun, and celebrate this community and this awesome milestone.
1: It'll be a weekend to remember in Lang, that's for sure. And it's busy in Southeast Saskatchewan this weekend. The biggest little fair in Saskatchewan is coming up in Creelman.
0: Yeah, one fun thing about living in Saskatchewan is that even these small communities can kick off these events that people just have people coming from miles. So the Creelman Fair, we talk about it every single year. It's being hosted by the Agricultural Society, and there's a ton of stuff for the entire family. Of course, the biggest little fair in Saskatchewan is kind of what it's become known by. And so we're actually seeing some midway amusement rides. They were in Weyburn just a little while ago, we saw them there. But that's not the highlight. We've got Pig Scramble. We've got exhibits. We've got some local talent taking the stage. Lots of things to learn about, you know, displaying our agriculture sector and things like that is always a part of these celebrations. And just, something for everybody.
1: Great. Details on these stories and a whole lot more waiting for you right now at discoverweyburn.com. Natasha, always a pleasure. Have a great day. Thanks for the visit.
0: Thanks so much.
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9: Today is another warm one with a mix of sun and cloud and a high of 29. It'll feel closer to 34, though, this afternoon. Tonight, clouds move in with a chance of a few showers or a thunderstorm and a low of 18. And then tomorrow is cooler with a high of 25 and the chance of a few showers. Find your full five-day forecast anytime at discoverestevan.com.
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0: Platinum Blonde, Situation Critical. I do believe it's critical to check the scoreboard every now and then, and we haven't done that yet today, so let's do that. Western Canadian Baseball League last night. The Fort McMurray Giants lost their fourth straight. They're in the basement of the West Division. They lost to the Bombers and Brooks 12-4. Swift Current 57s with an 11-10 win over Medicine Hat Mavericks. And the Lethbridge Bulls beat the Beavers and Weyburn 9-4. Moose Jaw Miller Express had the night off. They'll begin a four-game homestand tonight in Moose Jaw as they welcome the Fort McMurray Giants, the league worst Fort McMurray Giants, like I just said. They're 9-29. What else can I tell you? Oh, the MLB All-Star Game is on tonight. The Toronto Blue Jays, well-represented pitcher Dylan Cease will start for the American League. And Ernie Clement, I think he's my favorite Blue Jay. He gets the start at second base. The Jays' regular season will resume Friday when they host the Chicago White Sox.
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5: Another warm summer day is on the way. Today brings a mix of sun and cloud with a high of 29, feeling closer to 34 with the humidex. Tonight, clouds increase with a chance of showers or a thunderstorm and a low of 18. And then tomorrow will be a little cooler with a high of 25 and a chance of showers before sunshine returns later this week. Find your full five-day forecast anytime at discoverestevan.com.
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0: That's a kid from Eric Carmen, Saskatchewan Spence Music. I was so excited to share the news this morning.
1: Tom Cochran and Amanda Marshall. 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
0: It'll be a Saturday night to remember. I've seen Tom Cochran with Red Rider back in the 80s at the old Moose Jaw Civic Center, which is long gone. I don't know that I saw him in between until he played outdoors on a Canada Day in downtown Moose Jaw many years later. It's been a while since he's been around Moose Jaw, and he loves it here. He really does. Tom Cochran and Amanda Marshall, the White Hot Dark Horse Tour. All the details on the Rob Carney in the Morning Facebook page, and we'll keep you up to date right here on Saskatchewan's Best Music. Have a terrific Tuesday. I'll be back tomorrow morning with you right here on this AM radio station.
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2: Happy Tuesday, July 14th. After a few days under a heat warning, today's high of 29, some clouds and a summer breeze should make everyone feel fine. I'm Daniel Espelin. Estevan has been busy with summer events over the past few weeks as people make the most of summer. Since the pandemic, Mayor Tony Cernick says it's been great to see the community come back in a big way.
3: When you're coming out of it, you're getting back into the events. And I remember saying to myself, did all these events happen before COVID? So it was always comical. But again, now that everything's obviously back in full swing, the amount of events, you know, and like I said, the attendance is always great. The sponsorship and everything is just second to none in this city. And it's great to see.
2: City Council recently approved street closures for three more events this summer. You can find the full details at discoverestevan.com. A sensory swim program is returning to the Beanfate Swimming Pool after local families asked to see it continue. The program was first introduced last year, offering a quieter swimming experience, and received enough positive feedback to return this summer. Here's Sarah Yonner, Recreation Director for the town of Beanfate.
4: We had a parent reach out to us and ask if we were going to do it again because we had a trial of it last year. And we said, yeah, absolutely. We have time to do that before public swim and after our morning lessons.
2: Organizers say they will continue monitoring attendance as they look at expanding sensory-friendly programming. While recent rains have improved dugout levels across Saskatchewan, water quality remains a concern as temperatures rise. Livestock and feed extension specialist Carissa Wilcox recommends producers regularly check and test water sources throughout the grazing season.
5: So if we get extended periods of hot weather, evaporation can concentrate things like salts and sulfates in water, and that can ultimately affect livestock health and production. So it's a good reminder for producers to keep an eye on their water sources and consider regular testing of their water sources.
2: Blue-green algae can look like a light green, paint-like scum on the surface of water or resemble floating grass clippings. The Estevan Legion is hoping its 100

0: its anniversary celebrations will also bring in new members. As part of the Legion's centennial, anyone who has never been a member can receive their first year of membership free. Frosty Forrest, president of Royal Canadian Legion Brand 60, explains the goal behind the membership campaign.
1: You know, it's partially to help us with our membership and give people opportunity to be a part of the community. What we do, you know, on our end of it is, you know, you're busy, but it's so rewarding at the end of the day. It really is.
0: The promotion runs throughout the Legion's centennial year, with more information available at Thursday's open house.
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0: Current Divs Carter Beck is headed to the Atlanta Braves after being selected 26th overall in the Major League Baseball draft. Beck says continuing to improve and having strong support from his community helped him reach this point.
3: I always tell people, too, like, just keep grinding and they'll find you. And I think this draft really proved my point even more than I would have ever thought. And it's super cool the whole way. I got hundreds of people I could thank for the journey, and even all the people who cheer me on and fall in the silence that I might not even know. I appreciate the support, too, because I always know everywhere I go, I got some support.
0: Beck says he expects to spend another couple of years in college before beginning his professional baseball career. Participation remains strong at the Estevan Tennis Club, with both courts often full during organized club nights. The club is also welcoming new players on Tuesday evenings. Here's Arnold Betsuma, president of the Estevan Tennis Club, with more.
4: We've filled both courts on most of our ladies' nights and men's nights, and we are also have Tuesday nights as the club has the access to the courts to continue with beginner skills development, and anybody that wants to come out that are club members can also be part of that skills development.
0: Anyone interested in learning more can take part in the club's Tuesday night development sessions.
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0: If you've been waiting for a break from the heat, you'll get a small one tomorrow. Today's forecast is a mix of sun and cloud with a high of 29, feeling more like 34. Tonight, there's a chance of showers or a thunderstorm with a low of 18. Wednesday reaches 25 with a few showers. Then we're back to sunshine and near 30 from Thursday right through the weekend. 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
5: Federal, provincial, and territorial agriculture ministers are meeting in Halifax this week. Saskatchewan's agriculture minister, David Merritt, says the meetings will focus heavily on developing the next agricultural policy framework.
6: Obviously, we've had some initial engagements with the ministry folks right across the country and federally and provincially as well. And, you know, there's a lot of things in there. Like, we just want to ensure that the program we have now, in some cases, is there things we can improve on? And I think there is. And is there things we just want to continue on?
5: Merritt talked with producer groups heading into the meetings to get their feedback on issues and concerns.
6: They want to see some enhancements on the eligibility, some of the expenses. We heard from the livestock sector, you know, once again, loud and clear that they want to see a national livestock price insurance program.
5: He noted another item on his agenda is discussing CUSMA and the importance of it for producers. For Golden West, I'm Glendale Allen Vossler.
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5: Today is another warm one with a mix of sun and cloud and a high of 29. It'll feel closer to 34, though, this afternoon. Tonight, clouds move in with a chance.

0: chance of a few showers or a thunderstorm and a low of 18. And then tomorrow is cooler with a high of 25 and the chance of a few showers. Find your full 5-day forecast anytime at discoverestevan.com.
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2: Another warm summer day is on the way. Today brings a mix of sun and cloud with a high of 29, feeling closer to 34 with the Humidex. Tonight, clouds increase with a chance of showers or a thunderstorm and a low of 18. And then tomorrow will be a little cooler with a high of 25 and a chance of showers before sunshine returns later this week. Find your full five-day forecast anytime at discoverestevan.com.
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2: It's Tuesday, July 14th, and with community fundraiser barbecues happening every day for the rest of the work week, now might be a good time to stop by the bank and grab some cash. I'm Daniel Espelin. It's been a busy summer in Estevan with community events happening all across the city. Mayor Tony Cernick says downtown has also seen plenty of activity this year.
3: Everything's looking good downtown. All the flowers are in. I've had so many comments from people that used to live here that are coming here and visiting the city already. Yeah, my Facebook messenger is always full of messages of people just saying how beautiful it is and how different it is and all that sort of fun stuff.
2: You can find a full list of upcoming events that have been approved for street closures, including one downtown, on the Discover Estevan app. The town of Beanfait is bringing back its sensory swim program to give more families a chance to enjoy the community pool. The swims create a quieter, more welcoming environment by reducing noise and other distractions. Beanfait Recreation Director Sarah Yonner says the Recreation Board recognized that there was a need for the program.
4: We're seeing that the demand is there. We have people on our board that are involved with the school. They're involved with different professions where they might see these kids and know that the need is there. So we just decided to put it on and see how it goes.
2: The sensory swims return this summer after a successful trial last year. Catching blue-green algae early can help prevent serious livestock losses. Livestock and feed extension specialist Carissa Wilcox says blooms often look like light green, paint-like scum on the surface of water or resemble floating grass clippings.
5: Blue-green algae is often caused by a combination of factors such as high temperatures, increased sunlight, excess nutrients such as nitrogen and phosphorus, and minimal wind action on the surface of the water bodies.
2: If blue-green algae is suspected, livestock should be removed immediately and the water tested before any treatment is considered. The Estevan Legion is celebrating 100 years of service in Canada while continuing to support veterans and their families. Branch 60 will mark the milestone with a community barbecue and open house on Thursday, and officials say the Legion remains committed to helping veterans long after their military service ends. Frosty Forrest, president of the Royal Canadian Legion Branch 60, says the support is just as important today as ever.
6: They're a veteran that is going to see some terrible stuff, and they're going to come home and they're going to need some help, and it's important that we be there for them.
2: The open house gives residents a chance to learn more about the Legion's programs, its work in the community, and how to get involved.
0: Now, your Discover Estevan Sports.
2: Carndiff's Carter Beck is encouraging young athletes to keep working toward their goals after being selected 26th overall by the Atlanta Braves in the Major League Baseball draft. Beck shares some advice for younger players hoping to follow a similar path.
7: The biggest thing at the end of the day, it's cliche and everybody says it, but you just got to keep working. You got to keep your head down. You got to be good to the people around you. You don't want to be a certain person nobody likes. Being the person someone likes and everybody wants to be around can really help you out in the long run, too. I'll say this, too. The most important work is the work that's not seen easily. You just got to keep working. A lot of times you're not going to get credit for what you're doing, but it'll show up at some point, one time or another, one way or another.
2: Beck expects to spend another couple of years in college before beginning his professional baseball career. The Estevan Tennis Club says learning the fundamentals early helps players enjoy the game for years to come. Arnold Betsuma, president of the Estevan Tennis Club, explains.
8: Tennis is a sport that takes a lot of skill development, and you have to know how to hold the racket properly and the proper way to strike the ball, also with footwork, and also to have there's a lot of etiquette involved, too, to understand how the game works and to understand the importance of being a good sport in the game.
2: The club continues to welcome new members throughout the summer.
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2: Summer isn't going anywhere. Today brings a mix of sun and cloud with a high of 29 and a humidex making it feel closer to 34. Tonight, expect clouds and a chance of a few showers or a thunderstorm with a low of 18. Wednesday is a little cooler at 25. Then we're back to 29 Thursday, 30 Friday, and another 30-degree day on Saturday. 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
9: Taking a look at the markets, canola, July, $7.89.40, up $17.40. November, $7.84.10, down $4.90. Spring wheat, Minneapolis, July, $6.03. Hard red winter wheat, July, $251,

0: Wheat, July, $615, down $12. Corn, July, $439.75, up $2. Oats, July, $301, down $0.25. Soybeans, July, $1,210, up $8. Soybean meal, July, $319.60, up $2.80. Soybean oil, July, $73.04, up $2.18. Feeder cattle, August, $350.57. Live cattle, August, $232.60, down $2.12. Lean hogs, July, $94.95, up 17 cents. The Canadian dollar is 71 cents. And crude oil, West Texas Intermediate, 78.14. For Golden West, I'm Glendalee Allen Vossler.
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9: Today is another warm one with a mix of sun and cloud and a high of 29. It'll feel closer to 34, though, this afternoon. Tonight, clouds move in with a chance of a few showers or a thunderstorm and a low of 18. And then tomorrow is cooler with a high of 25 and the chance of a few showers. Find your full 5-day forecast anytime at discoverestevan.com.
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8: Another warm summer day is on the way. Today brings a mix of sun and cloud with a high of 29, feeling closer to 34 with the humid X. Tonight, clouds increase with a chance of showers or a thunderstorm and a low of 18. And then tomorrow will be

0: A little cooler with a high of 25 and a chance of showers before sunshine returns later this week. Find your full 5-day forecast anytime at discoverestevan.com.
1: CJ 1150.

0: Drivers in Estevan will need to slow down and take notice of a traffic change. A new four-way stop is now in place at the intersection of 4th Street and 11th Avenue. Discover Estevan's Scott Bolton will explain more in just a few minutes.
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2: Happy Tuesday, everybody. It is July 14th, and we're expecting a thunderstorm tonight, so make sure all your cats and dogs are in the house before it happens. I'm Vincent Dupuis, and here's what's making headlines today. The extreme heat has been lifted off of the southeast, but the area will still have some summer warmth. Environment and Climate Change Canada meteorologist Terry Lang says we'll see more usual weather for this time of year.
3: Now we're going to settle into some more seasonal type of values. The 30-year average temperature for this time of year is 27 degrees, so right in that zone, the mid to high 20s, you might touch the 30-degree mark.
2: Rain is also possible this week with the chance of it becoming severe. Drivers in Estevan will notice a new four-way stop at the intersection of 4th Street and 11th Avenue. With more is Discover Estevan's Scott Bolton.
4: The city has installed new signs, including mid-road markers and new warning signs to alert motorists to the change. Officials say the decision followed concerns raised with the Traffic Control Committee about vehicle speeds entering the downtown core. They say the new four-way stop is intended to help calm traffic, improve safety, and support compliance with the posted 20-kilometer-an-hour speed limit in the downtown area. Motorists are being reminded to come to a complete stop and watch for the new signs.
2: Many people in Oxbow know Tara Allen through one of her many community roles, but few realize just how many hats she wears. In this week's Her Voice feature, we meet Allen, who serves as a first responder, bylaw officer, cemetery caretaker, funeral home employee, and organizer of the Local Citizen on Patrol program. Tara Allen, community volunteer and first responder.
5: Honestly, it's just helping people. 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I think every job I've ever had in one sense is like that, right? Some are paid positions, some are not paid positions, and I'm still doing it anyway. It's all for the benefit of the community.
2: You can see Tara's full story and nominate another outstanding woman at discoverestevan.com. Maintenance work is underway at the Estevan Cenotaph. Local bricklayer and contractor John Cravero is repairing deteriorating mortar joints on the memorial in an effort to protect it from future weather damage. Cravero says similar repairs were needed over a year ago to the top portion of the cenotaph, and now the base is being repaired.
6: Just taking all the silicone, so I'm scraping all that out and replacing it with the cement that I already did, I think about a year and a half ago.
2: The cenotaph serves as an important gathering place for local remembrance ceremonies.
0: Now, your Discover Estevan Sports.
2: The 34th annual Mydale Oilman Golf Tournament brought 92 golfers to the course and raised an estimate $14,000 for local communities. Mydale Oilman President Darren Moldenhauer says the proceeds support youth programs and community projects in the Mydale area.
7: Well, it's a great to do because we do all of this because we give 100% of it back to the community in the area. So anything in the area, basically in Mydale and Main Prize, we even reach out to Hallbright and Macoun and donate all of those communities.
2: Organizers are already looking ahead for next year. Estevan-born skater Max Wanner is heading to the Provincial Bruins after signing a new one-year contract with the team. Wanner, who has played four seasons in the AHL, signed with the Bruins for a full year. He came in 212th overall in the 2021 NHL entry draft, while originally signed by Edmonton, was moved to Boston soon after. Wanner, who is 23 years old, skated in 29 AHL games with Providence last season, recording one goal and two assists for 3 points.
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2: Today, expect a mix of sun and cloud with a slight chance of showers and a high of plus 29, but tonight expect a risk of a thunderstorm. Wednesday stays mostly cloudy with a risk of showers and a high of plus 25. Sunshine returns and a high of plus 29. Friday will have sunshine again and a high of plus 30, with Saturday bringing a mix of sun and cloud and a high of plus 30. For your local five-day forecast, you can visit discoverestevan.com.
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9: It seems consumers in Saskatchewan and across the country are spending more money on their day-to-day needs, and that's even when you take out higher gasoline prices. Now, this preliminary finding comes from RBC. It tracks activity in its client accounts and credit cards to monitor consumer sentiment. The latest figures are for June. Now, these are just RBC clients, so it's not a complete sampling of the overall market, but it does offer a snapshot of how we're behaving financially. In Saskatchewan, sales volume for the month was 1% higher than in May. It's roughly 6% ahead of where we were at this time last year. The bank's findings suggest this increase is lower than the rest of the country. And the breakdown of where we're spending is fairly clear. Rising gasoline prices have made a difference. We spent 5% more in June, and that was 14% higher than a year ago. But groceries were actually down in June, slightly, but down. And we spent more on discretionary purchases, especially entertainment and travel. They were up double digits. I'm Paul Martin.
10: On the Prairie Ag Wire, federal, provincial, and territorial agriculture ministers are set to meet this week in Halifax. I had a chance to talk with Saskatchewan's Agriculture Minister, David Merritt, before he left for the meetings. What are some

0: key issues and priorities you're taking to the discussions?
1: Well, obviously, it's really to start the groundwork for the next policy framework. And that's kind of where we'll come out on some of the alignments that we want to see. Obviously, we've had some initial engagements with the ministry folks right across the country and federally and provincially as well. You know, there's a lot of things in there. Like, we just want to ensure that the program we have now, in some cases, is there things we can improve on? And I think there is. And is there things we just want to continue on? And I can probably say I'm happy that there's four pillars now instead of five, which really makes sense for the ag sector. But that's going to be our focus is, okay, are we still going to try and continue to do some things? Are we going to make some enhancements to some of the programs? And what are those enhancements and opportunities that we can grow with?
0: Now, before the meetings, you spent time with producer groups. What were some of the issues or concerns that they brought up with you?
1: One of the big ones, obviously, that they want to see some enhancements to is on the eligibility, some of the expenses. We heard from the livestock sector, you know, once again, loud and clear that they want to see a national livestock price insurance program. And so do we. It's something Saskatchewan initiated it, and we've got all the provinces on side except for Ontario and Quebec. And I'm hoping we can come to an agreement with them, and I'm confident we can. I know it's just some administration challenges between the federal government and those two provinces, but hopefully we can do that. I think on the eligibility, we want to see some enhancements there that on the eligibility side. And is there any way we can improve the process? I know we've been working hard at trying to cut the timelines down on that. Other things that we heard from the industry, obviously, is the regulatory process between CFIA and the new Pesticide Regulatory Directorate, the old PMRA. The federal government has done some legislation on that. We just want to know what kind of impact that's going to have and want to raise some concerns around that process as well. The free trade agreement, they were really hopeful that we can continue on with the CUSMA or USMCA, however you want to call it, continue on with that agreement in its present format now. So those are some of the things we heard.
0: So going into this meeting, what is your strategy?
1: Well, my strategy to see is we have some concerns around some of the regulatory process with CFIA. I was pretty clear that I really wanted to see CFIA and PRD on the agenda because of the regulatory process there. And also, you know, where are we going to go with the BRM program and some of those eligibilities as well? My concern is also around the free trade agreement. I was in Madison, Wisconsin just about a month ago, talking to obviously my state counterparts from that whole Midwest region, and obviously they feel the same way. They just want the trade agreement signed and continue on in its current format, and that's going to be, you know, one of our focuses there. I've also met with a lot of the ag manufacturing sector here in the province a couple months ago, and some of the concerns we have around the ag manufacturing sector here in the province of Saskatchewan, how important it is. And I just want to reach out to my colleagues across the country. And I know a lot of provinces have ag manufacturing in, some don't, but a lot do. And I'm sure they're concerned about it as well. So that'll be some of the discussion that, you know, we can bring to the round table as well.
0: And finally, David, tomorrow, July the 15th, marks the opening of the Emergency Use Strychnine application for designated RMs. This is an issue you've been working really hard on.
1: This is a program that we got for this year and for next year. I'm very confident that the ag sector is going to ensure that application processes are going to be honored and we'll get it. And I'm just hopeful that the Pest Regulatory Directorate will see that this is a product that we do need. And I've seen some damage that the gophers are causing, and it's unbelievable. It really is on how quickly they can destroy a crop or a hay field. I know it's a little late, but it's better late than never. So we'll have it this year and we'll have it next year. And I'm very, very hopeful that we can get strychnine back in so we don't have to have restricted applications as far as when we get the application, but it just comes back onto the market stream for the industry here, especially in Western Canada.
0: That's Saskatchewan's Agriculture Minister, David Merritt. For Golden West, I'm Glendalee Allen-Vossler.
2: 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A lot has happened already around the world in 2026, so let's take a closer look at the impact on investment markets so far.

0: 500 and the Canadian Toronto Stock Exchange Index, as well as the international Europe, Asia, Far East equity benchmarks, are all up about 10% in Canadian dollar terms. Interestingly enough, real estate exchange-traded funds, a sector that hasn't received much positive attention in years, have returned around 12%, including dividends, in both Canada and the U.S. The Canadian dollar has fallen about 3.5% versus the U.S. dollar, and the U.S. dollar index, a measure against a broad basket of global currencies like the euro, Japanese yen, and British pound, was likewise up 3.5%. In the bond market, 5-year Government of Canada bonds are still trading around 3%. And finally, gold and silver are down about 5 and 20% respectively. Bottom line, there's still a lot of months left in the year and things can and will change quickly. For long-term financial strategies and investment management, please connect with me at davidderwin.com or 204-918-2734. 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
1: Hurtman, live stock market report. It's Brett Jensen reporting from the Swift Current Yards. 550 head on offer this morning, and here's how it's going. Good cows trading from 255 to 275. The medium cows, 210 to 255. The old thin cows are bringing a $1.25 to 210. Heifers trading from 320 to 385. And the big open heifers should have had the first calf this year, trading from 370 to 425. Good bulls this morning were trading from 270 up to 323 per pound. We have regular Tuesday sales every Tuesday at 9 o'clock a.m. For further information, give us a call, 773-3174. 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
12: Today is going to be a mix of sun and cloud and a high of plus 29, with tonight having a chance of showers and thunderstorms and a low of plus 18. Wednesday is going to be cooler and mostly cloudy with a high of plus 25. Wednesday night will also have a chance of showers and a low of plus 16. For your local 5-day forecast, you can download our Discover Estevan app.
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2: Happy Tuesday, everybody. It is July 14th. It seems we're kind of getting back to more normal temperatures, but watch out for the thunderstorm tonight. I'm Vincent Dupuis, and here's what's making headlines today. The current temperature has slipped out of the warning criteria, but there's still warm temperatures ahead. Other conditions may come through as temperatures reach where they should be this time of year, says Environment and Climate Change Canada meteorologist Terry Lang.
3: Seasonal, mostly sunshine, might see some thunder showers or showers late in the day on Tuesday, but for the most part, staying dry.
2: 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A new traffic change is now in place for drivers heading throughout downtown Estevan. With more information on the intersection is Discover Estevan's Scott Bolton.
4: The intersection of 4th Street and 11th Avenue has been converted to a four-way stop. The city says the move was made after requests to address higher vehicle speeds and difficulties for drivers entering 4th Street from 11th Avenue. The change was made, according to the city, in response to requests brought forward to the Traffic Control Committee regarding vehicle speeds entering the downtown core and challenges experienced by motorists entering 4th Street from 11th Avenue. Drivers are asked to use extra caution as everyone gets used to the new traffic pattern.
2: Community safety is one of the reasons Tara Allen stepped up to help launch a Citizens on Patrol program in Oxbow. In this week's Her Voice feature, Allen reflects on one of her proudest accomplishments and the importance of bringing people together to strengthen a community. Tara Allen, Citizens on Patrol organizer and community volunteer.
5: I would say starting the COPP program brought a lot of people in. We managed to get a good group

0: Veterans Memorial. Veterans Memorials are close to my heart with my husband being a veteran. I am the granddaughter, niece, family member of other veterans as well.
1: Read, watch, and nominate someone for a future Her Voice feature at discoverestevan.com. Work on the base of the Estevan Cenotaph is aimed at improving the monument's long-term durability. Local contractor John Cruvero says he's using a specialized cement product as part of the repairs, after previously restoring the upper section of the memorial.
2: The monument here, it had problems. The mortar, the cement was falling out, you know, because of freeze-thaw. And so I ground all that out, pointed it all in with the cement that has an additive. So it's actually 100% waterproof.
1: Cravero says the material is designed to stand up to moisture and Saskatchewan's challenging freeze-thaw conditions.
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1: Nearly 100 golfers teed up at the 34th annual Midale Oilmen Golf Tournament. Midale Oilmen president Darren Moldenhauer says 92 players took part in the two-person scramble, with the horse race deciding the overall championships.
4: Our tournament is usually we try to get 100 golfers in it. This year we got 92 golfers. It is a two-person best ball or scramble. And then we have the top five teams go into what we call a horse race. And that determines our winner for the tournament.
1: The Oilmen Tournament raised over $10,000 to support local communities. A recent signing for a one-year contract has Estevan-born skater Max Warner heading to the Providence Bruins. Warner, who has played four seasons in the AHL, signed with the Bruins for a full year. He came in 212th overall of the 2021 NHL entry draft, and while originally signed to Edmonton, was moved to Boston soon after. Warner, 23, skated in 29 AHL games with Providence last season, recording one goal and two assists for 3 points.
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1: We'll be seeing a mix of sun and cloud today and a high of plus 29 with showers and some thunderstorms possible tonight. Wednesday, we'll have another mix of sun and cloud and a high of plus 25. Thursday, skies will clear again with a high of plus 29. And it'll be sunny with clear skies and a high of plus 30 on Friday. And Saturday will be partially sunny and a high of plus 30. For your local 5-day forecast, you can visit discoverestevan.com.
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4: With a slight chance of showers and thunderstorms tonight with a 29 and a low of plus 8. Wednesday is going to stay mainly cloudy with a 30% chance of rain and a high of plus 25. And Wednesday will have a chance of rain and a low of plus 16. Cool 5-day forecast, you can download our Estevan app.
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6: Today is going to be a mix of sun and cloud and a high of plus 29.

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1: Today is going to be a mix of sun and cloud and a high of plus 29, with tonight having a chance of showers and thunderstorms and a low of plus 18. Wednesday is going to be cooler and mostly cloudy with a high of plus 25. Wednesday night will also have a chance of showers and a low of plus 16. For your local 5-day forecast, you can download our Discover Estevan app.
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0: Drivers in Estevan will need to slow down and take notice of a traffic change. A new four-way stop is now in place at the intersection of 4th Street and 11th Avenue. Discover Estevan's Scott Bolton will explain more in just a few minutes.
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2: Happy Tuesday, everybody. It is July 14th. We are finally out of the heat wave and we're on to some cooler temperatures, but be careful, there is going to be a thunderstorm tonight. I'm Vincent Dupuy, and here's what's making headlines today. The Southeast is seeing a return to more seasonal conditions following a very hot and sunny weekend. That includes occasional rain showers that could become severe, says Environment and Climate Change Canada meteorologist Terry Lang.
3: Definitely a chance that they could be severe, but there'll be a better idea about that as the time approaches. All the elements have to come together just right.
2: Rain showers are expected to come through starting tonight. The city of Estevan has added a new four-way stop at 4th Street and 11th Avenue. Discover Estevan's Scott Bolton has the details.
4: New signs and road markings have been installed to make sure drivers notice the change. City officials say the goal is to improve safety and encourage compliance with the 20-kilometer-an-hour speed limit in the downtown area. The new four-way stop is intended by the city to help calm traffic, improve safety, and support compliance with the posted speed limit in the downtown area. Motorists should come to a complete stop and proceed with caution through the intersection.
2: Helping people has been a driving force throughout Tara Allen's life. In this week's Her Voice feature, the Oxbow resident shares how her work in emergency response, community service, and volunteerism has shaped her outlook and the message she hopes others take away from her story. Tara Allen, community volunteer and first responder.
5: That they can do it. They put their mind to it. They can do whatever. I mean, you just have to have the drive, the want, and make it happen.
2: Check out Tara's full Her Voice story and nominate a woman making a difference at discoverestevans.com. The contractor carrying out repairs to the Estevan Cenotaph brings more than 50 years of experience to the project. John Cruvero is currently working on the base of the memorial after previously completing repairs to the upper monument section. He says construction has been his career since the age of 16.
6: I'm a bricklayer by trade. I started in 1970. I had my grade 10, and that's all you needed. Went to school and took a four-year apprenticeship. I like to just keep going, that's for sure. I'm 72.

0: Arrow continues to put those decades of experience to work on projects around Southeast Saskatchewan.
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0: The Mildale Old Men are celebrating another successful fundraising golf tournament. Darren Moldenhauer, the Mildale Old Men president, says this is the group's 34th annual golf event, attracting 92 golfers and brought in an estimated $14,000.
2: This is our 34th annual tournament with it. It started 34 years ago and just basically a fundraiser for our local communities and everything. We basically, anything that involves kids, we almost guaranteed that we volunteer and donate.
0: All proceeds are returned to communities in Mildale and area, helping support local programs and projects. Estevan-born skater Max Warner is heading to the Providence Bruins after signing a new one-year contract with the team. Warner, who has played four seasons in the AHL, signed with the Bruins for a full year. He came in 212th overall in the 2021 NHL entry draft, and while originally signed by Edmonton, was moved to Boston soon after. Warner, 23 years old, skated in 29 AHL games with the Providence last season, recording one goal and two assists for 3 points.
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0: Today, expect a mix of sun and cloud and a high of plus 29 with a risk of thunder showers and thunderstorms tonight. Wednesday is going to be another mix of sun and cloud and a high of plus 25. Thursday is going to be mainly sunny with a high of plus 29. And Friday will also be sunny and clear with a high of plus 30. Saturday will have a mix of sun and cloud and a high of plus 30. For your local 5-day forecast, you can visit discoverestevan.com.
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3: Western Canada's largest outdoor farm show, Ag in Motion, kicks off 1 week from today near Langham, Saskatchewan. 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
2: Discover Estevan weather.
3: Clouds, with a slight chance of showers and thunderstorms tonight with a 29 and a low of plus 8. Wednesday is going to stay mainly cloudy with a 30% chance of rain and a high of plus 25. And Wednesday will have a chance of rain and a low of plus 16. Cool 5-day forecast, you can download our Estevan app.
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5: Today is going to be a mix of sun and cloud and a high of plus 29, with tonight having a chance of showers and thunderstorms and a low of plus 18. Wednesday is going to be cooler and mostly cloudy with a high of plus 25. Wednesday night will also have a chance of showers and a low of plus 16. For your local five-day forecast, you can download our Discover Estevan app.
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2: Happy Tuesday, everybody. It is July 14th, and we're expecting a thunderstorm tonight, so make sure all your cats and dogs are in the house before it happens. I'm Vincent Dupuis, and here's what's making headlines today. The extreme heat has been lifted off of the southeast, but the area will still have some summer warmth. Environment and Climate Change Canada meteorologist Terry Lang says we'll see more usual weather for this time of year.
3: Now we're going to settle into some more seasonal type of values. The 30-year average temperature for this time of year is 27 degrees, so right in that zone, the mid to high 20s, you might touch the 30-degree mark.
2: Rain is also possible this week with the chance of it becoming severe. Drivers in Estevan will notice a new four-way stop at the intersection of 4th Street and 11th Avenue. With more is Discover Estevan's Scott Bolton.
4: The city has installed new signs, including mid-road markers and new warning signs to alert motorists to the change. Officials say the decision followed concerns raised with the Traffic Control Committee about vehicle speeds entering the downtown core. They say the new four-way stop is intended to help calm traffic, improve safety, and support compliance with the posted 20-kilometer-an-hour speed limit in the downtown area. Motorists are being reminded to come to a complete stop and watch for the new signs.
2: Many people in Oxbow know Tara Allen through one of her many community roles, but few realize just how many hats she wears. In this week's Her Voice feature, we meet Allen, who serves as a first responder, bylaw officer, cemetery caretaker, funeral home employee, and organizer of the local Citizen on Patrol program. Tara Allen, community volunteer and first responder.
5: Honestly, it's just helping people. That's really what it comes down to. I think every job I've ever had in one sense is like that, right? Some are paid positions, some are not paid positions, and I'm still doing it anyway. It's all for the benefit of the community.
2: You can see Tara's full story and nominate another outstanding woman at discoverestevan.com. Maintenance work is underway at the Estevan Cenotaph. Local bricklayer and contractor John Cravero is repairing deteriorating mortar joints on the memorial in an effort to protect it from future weather damage. Cravero says similar repairs were needed over a year ago to the top portion of the cenotaph, and now the base is being repaired.
6: Just taking all the silicone, so I'm scraping all that out and replacing it with the cement that I already did, I think about a year and a half ago.
2: The cenotaph serves as an important gathering place for local remembrance ceremonies.
0: Now, your Discover Estevan Sports.
2: The 34th annual Mydale Oilman Golf Tournament brought 92 golfers to the course and raised an estimate $14,000 for local communities. Mydale Oilman President Darren Moldenhauer says the proceeds support youth programs and community projects in the Mydale area.
7: Well, it's a great to do because we do all of this because we give 100% of it back to the community in the area. So anything in the area, basically in Mydale and Main Prize, we even reach out to Hallbright and Macoun and donate all of those communities.
2: Organizers are already looking ahead for next year. Estevan-born skater Max Wanner is heading to the Provincial Bruins after signing a new one-year contract with the team. Wanner, who has played four seasons in the AHL, signed with the Bruins for a full year. He came in 212th overall in the 2021 NHL entry draft, while originally signed by Edmonton, was moved to Boston soon after. Wanner, who is 23 years old, skated in 29 AHL games with Providence last season, recording one goal and two assists for 3 points.
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2: Today, expect a mix of sun and cloud with a slight chance of showers and a high of plus 29, but tonight expect a risk of a thunderstorm. Wednesday stays mostly cloudy with a risk of showers and a high of plus 25. Sunshine returns and a high of plus 29. Friday will have sunshine again and a high of plus 30, with Saturday bringing a mix of sun and cloud and a high of plus 30. For your local five-day forecast, you can visit discoverestevan.com.
8: Taking a look at the markets, canola, July, $789.40, up $17.40. November, $774.90, down $14.10. Spring wheat, Minneapolis, July, $6.03. Hard red winter wheat, July, $251. Wheat, July, $615, down

0: Vegas, 348.72, down 5.62. Live cattle, August, 231.70, down $3. Lean hogs, July, 95.05. The Canadian dollar is 71 cents, and crude oil, West Texas Intermediate, 78.14. For Golden West, I'm Glendalee Allen Vossler.
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0: We're ready to wrap up the workday with Boston on a Tuesday afternoon with Saskatchewan's best music. Hope you're having a great day today. Colin Powers filling in for Barry Weiss this week. Now, you may have heard the big announcement on Rob Kearney's show this morning. Two legendary Canadian musicians are coming to Moose Jaw this fall, Tom Cochrane and Amanda Marshall. The show's called White Hot Dark Horse. Get it? This is going to be an amazing show, and it will be at Temple Garden Center in Moose Jaw on Saturday, November 7th. 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
2: Clouds, a slight chance of showers and thunderstorms tonight with a 29 and a low of plus 8. Wednesday is going to stay mainly cloudy with a 30% chance of rain and a high of plus 25. And Wednesday will have a chance of rain and a low of plus 16. Cool 5-day forecast. You can download our Estevan app.
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0: Saskatchewan's best music with Idolize on a Tuesday afternoon. I'm Colin Powers filling in for Barry again on your drive home. 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And we have a wonderful story this week from Moose Jaw. Gail Jones has been a longtime volunteer in her community, including time with the Moose Jaw Public Library Board and the Optimist Club. And she also gives some advice for other women who are wanting to be more involved in their communities.
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14: Today is going to be a mix of sun and cloud and a high of plus 29, with tonight having a chance of showers and thunderstorms and a low of plus 18. Wednesday is going to be cooler and mostly cloudy with a high of plus 25. Wednesday night will also have a chance of showers and a low of plus 16. For your local 5-day forecast, you can download our Discover Estevan app.
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Hey, don't forget, tomorrow is camp day at Tim Hortons. I'll talk more about that after 4 o'clock. And we got your local news coming up at the top of the hour, too. 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You

0: Drivers in Estevan will need to slow down and take notice of a traffic change. A new four-way stop is now in place at the intersection of 4th Street and 11th Avenue. Discover Estevan's Scott Bolton will explain more in just a few minutes.
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2: Happy Tuesday, everybody. It is July 14th. It seems we're kind of getting back to more normal temperatures, but watch out for the thunderstorm tonight. I'm Vincent Dupuis, and here's what's making headlines today. The current temperature has slipped out of the warning criteria, but there's still warm temperatures ahead. Other conditions may come through as temperatures reach where they should be this time of year, says Environment and Climate Change Canada meteorologist Terry Lang.
3: Seasonal, mostly sunshine, might see some thunder showers or showers late in the day on Tuesday, but for the most part staying dry.
2: 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A new traffic change is now in place for drivers heading throughout downtown Estevan. With more information on the intersection is Discover Estevan's Scott Bolton.
4: The intersection of 4th Street and 11th Avenue has been converted to a four-way stop. The city says the move was made after requests to address higher vehicle speeds and difficulties for drivers entering 4th Street from 11th Avenue. The change was made, according to the city, in response to requests brought forward to the Traffic Control Committee regarding vehicle speeds entering the downtown core and challenges experienced by motorists entering 4th Street from 11th Avenue. Drivers are asked to use extra caution as everyone gets used to the new traffic pattern.
2: Community safety is one of the reasons Tara Allen stepped up to help launch a Citizens on Patrol program in Oxbow. In this week's Her Voice feature, Allen reflects on one of her proudest accomplishments and the importance of bringing people together to strengthen a community. Tara Allen, Citizens on Patrol organizer and community volunteer.
5: I would say starting the COPP program brought a lot of people in. We managed to get a good group. It came together probably better than I thought it was going to. And honestly, right now, the Veterans Memorial. Veterans memorials are close to my heart with my husband being a veteran. I am the granddaughter, niece, family member of other veterans as well.
2: Read, watch, and nominate someone for a future Her Voice feature at discoverestevan.com. Work on the base of the Estevan Cenotaph is aimed at improving the monument's long-term durability. Local contractor John Cruvero says he's using a specialized cement product as part of the repairs after previously restoring the upper section of the memorial.
6: The monument here, it had problems. The mortar, the cement was falling out, you know, because of freeze-thaw. And so I ground all that out. Pointed it all in with this cement that has an additive, so it's actually 100% waterproof.
2: Cravero says the material is designed to stand up to moisture and Saskatchewan's challenging freeze-thaw conditions.
0: Now, your Discover Estevan Sports.
2: Nearly 100 golfers teed up at the 34th annual Mydale Oilmen Golf Tournament. Mydale Oilmen president Darren Moldenhauer says 92 players took part in the two-person scramble, with the horse race deciding the overall championships.
7: Our tournament is usually we try to get 100 golfers in it. This year we got 92 golfers. It is a two-person best ball or scramble. And then we have the top five teams go into what we call a horse race. And that determines our winner for the tournament.
2: The Oilmen Tournament raised over $10,000 to support local communities. A recent signing for a one-year contract has Estevan-born skater Max Warner heading to the Providence Bruins. Warner, who has played four seasons in the AHL, signed with the Bruins for a full year. He came in 212th overall of the 2021 NHL entry draft, and while originally signed to Edmonton, was moved to Boston soon after. Warner, 23, skated in 29 AHL games with Providence last season, recording one goal and two assists for 3 points.
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2: Today is going to be partially cloudy with a developing thunderstorm overnight, then a low of plus 18. Wednesday is going to be mainly cloudy with a 30% chance of rain and a high of plus 25. And then Wednesday night's going to have a 60% chance of rain and a low of plus 17. For your local 5-day forecast, you can go to discoverestevan.com.
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0: Got the lighters up for that one. Poison, something to believe in on your drive home with Saskatchewan's best music. Colin Powers here with you again on a Tuesday afternoon. Tomorrow is camp day at Tim Hortons. That's where 100% of proceeds from hot or iced coffee sales at all Tim Hortons locations all across Canada help deserving kids get a life-changing experience at a Tim Hortons Foundation camp. Dave Getzinger is the owner-operator of the North Service Road Tim Hortons in Swift Current, and he says it's a great chance to help local kids get that experience.
1: It's a great opportunity for kids that don't have the opportunities financially to go, and we get to sponsor them locally to get that opportunity.
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4: Tonight, expect a few showers and thunderstorms with a low of plus 18. Wednesday is going to be mainly cloudy with a 30% chance of rain and a high of plus 25, while Wednesday night is going to stay cloudy with a 60% chance of rain and a low of plus 17. For your local five-day forecast, you can download our Discover Estevan app.
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0: Brian Adams on a Tuesday afternoon with Saskatchewan's best music. Hope you're having a great day today. I'm Colin Powers. Major League Baseball is now in the All-Star break with the Midsummer Classic happening tonight in Philadelphia. Toronto Blue Jays manager John Schneider will be the skipper for the American League side with Ernie Clement in the starting lineup and Louis Varland in the bullpen. Dylan Cease will be the starting pitcher for the AAL. He's the first Blue Jays pitcher to start an All-Star game since the late Roy Halladay in 2009. Meanwhile, Christopher Sanchez will start on the mound for the National League in his home ballpark, and he's the first Philly pitcher to start an All-Star game since Roy Halladay in 2011. The game gets going at 6 o'clock. You can hear it live on AM 1190 in Weyburn, 1330 CJYM in Rosetown, and 1210 CFYM in Kindersley.
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13: Tonight, expect scattered showers and a chance of a thunderstorm and a low of plus 18. Wednesday is going to be mainly cloudy with a few showers possible and a high of plus 25, with a 60% chance of showers on Wednesday night and a low of plus 17. For your local five-day forecast, you can download our Discover Estevan app.
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Well, it's the All-Star break in the majors, but lots of action in the WCBL tonight. The Swift Current 57 start a six-game homestand when they welcome the Energy City Cactus Rats to Mitchell Field. Moosejaw Miller Express have a four-game stretch at Roswells Park ahead of them, and it starts tonight against the Fort McMurray Giants. Also, the Weyburn Beavers visit the Medicine Hat Mavericks, the Regina Red Sox host the Brooks Bombers, and the Saskatoon Berries entertain the Lethbridge Bulls. Just about 5 o'clock, your local news on the way. Right now, it's Phil Collins.

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2: Happy Tuesday, everybody. It is July 14th. We are finally out of the heat wave and we're on to some cooler temperatures, but be careful, there is going to be a thunderstorm tonight. I'm Vincent Dupuy, and here's what's making headlines today. The Southeast is seeing a return to more seasonal conditions following a very hot and sunny weekend. That includes occasional rain showers that could become severe, says Environment and Climate Change Canada meteorologist Terry Lang.
3: Definitely a chance that they could be severe, but there'll be a better idea about that as the time approaches. All the elements have to come together just right.
2: Rain showers are expected to come through starting tonight. The city of Estevan has added a new four-way stop at 4th Street and 11th Avenue. Discover Estevan's Scott Bolton has the details.
4: New signs and road markings have been installed to make sure drivers notice the change. City officials say the goal is to improve safety and encourage compliance with the 20-kilometer-an-hour speed limit in the downtown area. The new four-way stop is intended by the city to help calm traffic, improve safety, and support compliance with the posted speed limit in the downtown area. Motorists should come to a complete stop and proceed with caution through the intersection.
2: Helping people has been a driving force throughout Tara Allen's life. 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
5: 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They can do whatever. I mean, you just have to have the drive, the want, and make it happen.
2: Check out Tara's full Her Voice story and nominate a woman making a difference at discoverestevans.com. 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

0: Heirs to the Estevan Cenotaph brings more than 50 years of experience to the project. John Cruvero is currently working on the base of the memorial after previously completing repairs to the upper monument section. He says construction has been his career since the age of 16.
1: I'm a bricklayer by trade. I started in 1970. I had my grade 10, and that's all you needed. Went to school and took a four-year apprenticeship. I like to just keep going, that's for sure. I'm 72.
0: Cruvero continues to put those decades of experience to work on projects around Southeast Saskatchewan.
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0: The Mildale Oil Men are celebrating another successful fundraising golf tournament. Darren Moldenhauer, the Mildale Oil Men president, says this is the group's 34th annual golf event, attracting 92 golfers and brought in an estimated $14,000.
3: This is our 34th annual tournament with it. It started 34 years ago and just basically a fundraiser for our local communities and everything. We basically, anything that involves kids, we almost guaranteed that we volunteer and donate.
0: All proceeds are returned to communities in Mildale and area, helping support local programs and projects. Estevan-born skater Max Warner is heading to the Providence Bruins after signing a new one-year contract with the team. Warner, who has played four seasons in the AHL, signed with the Bruins for a full year. He came in 212th overall in the 2021 NHL entry draft, and while originally signed by Edmonton, was moved to Boston soon after. Warner, 23 years old, skated in 29 AHL games with the Providence last season, recording one goal and two assists for 3 points.
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0: Today is going to be partially cloudy with a developing thunderstorm overnight, then a low of plus 18. Wednesday is going to be mainly cloudy with a 30% chance of rain and a high of plus 25. And then Wednesday night's going to have a 60% chance of rain and a low of plus 17. For your local 5-day forecast, you can go to discoverestevan.com.
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4: Western Canada's largest outdoor farm show, Ag in Motion, kicks off 1 week from today near Langham, Saskatchewan. 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
5: Featuring anything that reflects agriculture in the prairie provinces. 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

0: Bananarama on a Tuesday afternoon on your drive home with Saskatchewan's best music. Colin Powers filling in for Barry Weiss once again today. You heard the big announcement on Rob Kearney's show this morning, but in case you missed it, two legendary Canadian musicians are coming to Moose Jaw, Tom Cochran and Amanda Marshall. White Hot Dark Horse, that's the name of the show. And this is going to be an amazing show. It will be at Temple Garden Center in Moose Jaw on Saturday, November 7th. 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
7: Tonight, expect a few showers and thunderstorms with a low of plus 18. Wednesday is going to be mainly cloudy with a 30% chance of rain and a high of plus 25, while Wednesday night is going to stay cloudy with a 60% chance of rain and a low of plus 17. For your local 5-day forecast, you can download our Discover Estevan app.
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0: Chantel Kravyatsik on a Tuesday afternoon with Saskatchewan's best music. Colin Powers here with you again. Well, we're wrapping up the Tuesday workday, but we're already looking ahead to the weekend. Some of the big events coming up include Boomtown Days in Shaunavon, the Festival of Words in Moose Jaw, and many more things to do all weekend and all summer long across Saskatchewan. And you can take a look at the community events calendar on your local website to make your summer plans.
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7: Tonight, expect scattered showers and a chance of a thunderstorm and a low of plus 18. Wednesday is going to be mainly cloudy with a few showers possible and a high of plus 25, with a 60% chance of showers on Wednesday night and a low of plus 17. For your local five-day forecast, you can download our Discover Estevan app.
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Yeah, wrapping things up here on the Tuesday drive home. Rob's back tomorrow, and I'm filling in for Barry again tomorrow afternoon. So catch up with you then. Time to take it on the run with REO Speedwagon.

0: Drivers in Estevan will need to slow down and take notice of a traffic change. A new four-way stop is now in place at the intersection of 4th Street and 11th Avenue. Discover Estevan's Scott Bolton will explain more in just a few minutes.
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